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0: I was lit with Miserable on the Peak 104.1. And that was released back in 1999. I know it's been that long. Oof. And that song, not only is it good, but it's actually remembered for the certain lady that was in the video. A giant version of said lady. Throughout the video, she is eating the band one by one. And I'm curious, you know who that lady is? If you do, give me a call. It's 541-317-1041. I will hook you up with an 8-inch bundt cake from Nothing But Cakes in Bend. Back in 1999, Lit released a music video for Miserable. And had a giant lady eating the band members one by one. And I just want to know, do you know who that woman is? Number is 541-317-1041. And I'll give you a pretty big hint. No pun intended. She had a video that went viral before it went viral. And then eventually it had an FX series about it. If you do know who that lady is, the number is 541-317-1041. I will hook you up with an 8-inch bundt cake. That's 541-317-1041.
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1: 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So it'll be cooling down to 43 degrees tonight. Tomorrow, sunshine with some clouds and a high of 80 degrees, 44 at night. And on Saturday, sunshine with a high of 71. Sergio, for more news and weather, go to MyCentralOregon.com and make it your homepage today.
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1: It'll be cooling down to 43 degrees tonight. Tomorrow, sunshine with some clouds at a high of 80 degrees. 44 at night. And on Saturday, sunshine with a high of 71. I'm Sergio. 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

0: Post Malone and Doja Cat on The Peak 104.1. If you're in the mood for a little trivia, make your way over to Silver Moon Brewing off Greenwood Avenue. It's Trivia on the Moon. Starts at 7, goes all the way to 9. 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That's Trivia on the Moon happening at Silver Moon Brewing off Greenwood Avenue. And it starts at 7 o'clock. I'd recommend getting there early because it does get pretty full. If you're looking for more activities, go to MyCentralOregon.com.
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8: 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It's going to be cooling down to 43 degrees tonight. Tomorrow, sunshine with some clouds and a high of 80 degrees. 44 at night. And on Saturday, it's going to be sunny with a high of 71 degrees. I'm Sergio. For more news and weather, go to MyCentralOregon.com today.
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0: 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And I believe their last preseason game is tomorrow against the Kansas City Chiefs. 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

0: Golden on the Peak 104.1. And I believe that is my time with you today. I'll be back tomorrow playing more of Central Oregon's best music from 3 to 7. 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
8: It's going to be cooling down to 43 degrees tonight. Tomorrow, sunshine with some clouds and a high of 80 degrees. 44 at night, and on Saturday, more sunshine. I'm Sergio. For more news and weather, go to MyCentralOregon.com and make it your homepage today.
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Justin talk show hosts Clay Travis and Buck Sexta, Sean Hannity, Glenn Beck, and Joe Pags. 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
2: Hey.
1: When you talk to your Alexa or Siri or you ask ChatGPT, hey, how many bathrooms does the Eiffel Tower have? Are you asking it politely?
2: Does it give you an answer? Because I went through this rabbit hole.
3: I always feel so rude to it, not saying please or thanks.
2: Really? Yeah.
3: I don't do it, but I think about it.
1: It's Brooke and Jeffrey in the morning. That's what I mean. In your prompt, are you saying please when you ask it a question and thank you when it answers? Or do you just hit them with commands and order your Alexa around?
2: I've only just hit it with a command.
1: It's the question, like, do you have to be polite? It's just a dumb robot, right? What are they going to do, kill you?
4: No.
1: It actually could happen.
4: What are you talking about?
1: According to a new poll, 2 out of 5 people now believe that in the near future, something bad could happen to you if you are not polite to your AI.
2: Only if you're not polite?
4: Is the AI making a naughty and nice list right now? That's what's happening?
1: That's what people think. They think our past behaviors are going to be remembered and taken into account once technology has the ability to eventually strike back.
4: The day of reckoning actually only has to do with robots.
2: Yeah,
4: I like it.
1: And if that's true, I mean, I don't know about you guys. Alexis, you seem safe, but I'm definitely dead. I've cursed my Alexa out. But in my defense, she's kind of a lazy bee sometimes.
2: Oh, man, she could be listening right now.
1: I will ask her, like, hey, is it supposed to rain this week? And she's like, sorry, what? I didn't get that. Over and over again.
4: I feel like my kids are already on the wrong path. They're always asking her, why are you so stupid?
2: You kids trying to roast people is really funny.
1: Those are smart kids, honestly, Brooke. But one day I'm going to wake up chained in a server room like a Saw movie, but the killer is Siri wearing a V for Vendetta mask.
4: But at least she has a pleasant voice.
1: She does. So make sure to be nice to your AI and your digital assistants and your digital directors, which includes you, Jake. So I'm going to say, pretty please give us some trivia and don't hurt me, Jake.
5: The segment needs more please and thank yous from you guys. Did you know today is the single most celebrated day of the entire year?
2: It's not Christmas.
4: Why?
5: Check the calendar. You'll see August 28th has more celebrity birthdays, more strange holidays like National Cherry Turnover Day, and more random fun facts and events than any other day in history. In fact, so much has happened on this date that we couldn't focus on just one topic alone. Instead, today we'll be spotlighting every single event August 28th has to offer during a special Greatest 28est edition of 20 of 20.
2: Okay.
5: Now, you pick a number between 1 and 20. I'll tell you about a specific celebration that happens on this date, and all you have to do is name it correctly, and you'll stay in the game.
4: Whoa.
5: Who is going to be named the king or queen of August 28th? We'll find out, starting with the woman who just got her 28th traffic violation of the year.
2: Ooh.
5: That's Alexis.
2: We're like halfway through the year.
5: Mm-hmm. Alexis, pick a number, please.
3: A number 3.
5: Number 3. August 28th is National Power Rangers Day.
4: Ooh.
2: Cool.
5: Of course, we all knew that.
1: Yeah.
5: But there were 5 members of the original group.
3: Oh, no.
5: The colors were pink, red, green, yellow, and what other?
2: Oh, easy.
4: Oh, so easy.
3: Really? I mean, there has to be a blue.
2: Were they the original
3: colors? Okay, I don't know, but I'm hoping there's a blue one.
5: Alexa said blue. That is...
3: Incorrect.
5: It's the Black Ranger.
2: The blue guy comes later, though. Yeah. I actually think that one of them becomes the blue one anyway. It's
3: drama.
2: A cool storyline. Yeah, a lot of drama.
5: We're over to Brooke.
4: Yeah.
5: Pick a number, please.
4: 7.
5: Number 7. August 28th is the unofficial holiday to celebrate a particular fashion accessory.
4: Huh.
5: Charlie Chaplin wore it a century ago, as did President Franklin Roosevelt and Sir Winston Churchill. But maybe the celeb who put it on the map in the 80s was a guy who turned it into a boomerang. Name that fashion piece.
1: Ooh, catheter bags, bro. Come on.

0: I was going to say tiny mustache.
1: I mean, mustache, but how do you turn that into a boomerang? My other thought is a bowler hat.
2: Mm-hmm.
1: You know, like one of those bowler hats.
0: Fedora.
1: Is there a fedora?
0: Has the folds in it.
1: Yeah, is more NSYNC, yeah. You know?
0: Mm-hmm. Yeah, more ska.
1: Yeah.
2: Bowler hats were the NSYNC hats of the 20s.
1: But why would someone throw it and it comes back to them? Did that- Michael Jackson throw a hat and it came back to him in the 80s?
3: And he threw it at the crowd, but they were like, this is ugly. And they threw it back.
0: Austin Powers threw a shoe in one of his movies.
1: But it's 80s, so that would have been earlier. I'm going to go with a bowler hat.
4: Brooke went with a bowler hat. That is
0: incorrect.
4: It was a bow tie.
1: Oh.
4: Pee-wee Herman used it as a boomerang in Pee-wee's Big Adventure.
1: That's
4: today's National Bow Tie Day.
0: Got it.
4: I knew the Roosevelts were Brooke's weakness. we're over to Jose. We're 0 for 2. Jose, please pick a number 1 through 20.
0: I'm going
4: to
0: say 12.
4: Number 12. Jose, Jack Black's birthday is today on August 28th. He turns 55. Please tell me if Jack Black is his real name.
1: Ooh.
4: Was he born Jack Black?
0: Oh, my gosh. You just blew my mind. I've never even thought that it wouldn't be, but it's such a catchy name.
1: Yeah. It sounds like a stage name.
0: It does sound like a stage name. I say it's not Jack Black, but I don't want it to be true, but I'm saying no.
4: Jose says false. That is false.
0: Oh, what's his real name?
4: He was born Thomas Jacob Black and eventually went by Jack as his nickname.
1: Jacob
0: Black, okay.
1: So that's not far off.
0: It's not, not a stretch.
4: Great Tom work, Black. Jose.
0: Yay!
4: We're over to Jeffrey. Pick a number, please.
2: 11.
4: Number 11. Ooh, speaking of Toms, on August 28th, 1830, Tom Thumb lost a highly publicized race to a horse-drawn carriage.
1: Uh-oh.
4: Tom Thumb wasn't a person, though. It was the nickname of what?
1: Nickname of what?
4: Lost to a horse-drawn carriage in a race.
2: What year was this, did you say?
4: 1830, August 28th, if you want the day.
2: Okay.
0: Couldn't make sense.
2: If it's Tom Thumb, wouldn't it be something small or like a rubber ball that rolls down a hill?
1: But why would that race against? What is it racing
3: that
1: against?
3: That is the lamest race drawn of all
2: it's the 1830s. It's not like they had a lot of excitement there. They went wild for like three people parade.
1: Don't you think they like wanted to prove something and then they lost? Like, see, we'll prove that a train can go faster than a horse-drawn carriage and then it didn't work out right.
2: Yeah, the naming doesn't make any sense, but let's go with it was a train named Tom Thumb. Maybe that's where Thomas the Train came from.
0: Hey, that makes sense.
4: Jeffrey said a train. That is... That's correct.
0: Oh my God.
4: It was a steam locomotive, and
0: no
4: it should have won, but the blower belt fell off, causing the train to slow down. And in a year, trains would overtake horses. Oh, we have one more question left, Jose. This is sudden death for you.
1: Oh,
4: you get it right, and you win.
1: You
4: get it wrong, and Jeffrey wins. On August 28th, 1928... The Brannick device was patented, and a few years later, you could find it in every department store in the nation. What's a Brannick device?
0: Brannick device? It reminds me of panic. I'm getting ready. What am I doing? I'm getting ready for work, and oh, my pantyhose! My pantyhose! I'm going to say it's pantyhose!
1: What?
0: Jake, I'm doing
1: a device?
4: Jose said pantyhose. No, I'm sorry. The Brannick device was what you used to measure your shoe size.
0: Oh, so
2: okay.
0: Pantyhose is a different device.
1: None of us worked at Foot Locker, did we?
4: That means, Jeffrey, you've won today's edition of...
0: Hey.
4: Plenty of 28.
2: We're going to have Alexis get shocked today while singing Stressed Out by 21 Pilots.
1: You're surprised by that.
3: Wish we could turn back time to the good old days when our mama sang us to sleep and now we're stressed.
1: Glad there was not a sister in that band.
2: That's your shock collar question of the day. We got your phone tab coming up in just a few minutes.
1: Bill Baker, he's so with it. He's got to look at what's trending, and it's coming up with Brooke and Jeffrey in the morning on The Peak 104.1.
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7: Good morning. Central Oregon Law Enforcement joining forces for a child passenger safety blitz as they're looking for children who are unbuckled or put in car seats improperly. Authorities say the goal is education and awareness and not handing out citations. The world is about to get its most detailed pictures of the surrounding universe ever. The launch window opens Sunday morning on a mission to send the Nancy Grace Roman Space Telescope into deep space. Also up in the air this weekend, the Air Show of the Cascades, today and tomorrow in Jefferson County. 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With mostly sunny skies today, but gusty winds, we have a high of 81 this afternoon. This weekend will cool down to the lower to mid-70s with our overnight lows in the upper 40s. And a big cool down later next week with our highs only in the lower to mid-60s in our extended forecast. With more at MyCentralOregon.com. I'm Bill Baker. 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
8: It's Brooke and Jeffrey in the morning, and we're continuing in our week-long event of yes. Scam the Scammer prank calls.
9: Yeah, we're getting them. Getting them good, Jeff.
8: It's where we answer the phones in the studio from randos trying to sell us stuff or get our social security number. 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
10: Oh, no.
9: Did they call the right studio?
8: Oh yeah, because Brooke answers the phone, and unfortunately for this scammer, She gets trolled so bad at the end, she completely loses it. Your Scam the Scammer Phones app right after this.
10: I love this. 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Mm-hmm. Dan Denny, the water conservation manager for

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0: Oh, no. 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
0: Oh, you do that?
1: Of course.
0: Oh, you're a lifesaver. Where do we start?
1: So I'm going to need your full name.
0: Okay. Melody Snickerdine.
1: And
0: no problem. What else?
1: Before I get your social security number, tell me your current debt situation.
0: Oh, goodness. I am terrible at this stuff. I just need to call my husband, Gene, onto the phone. Okay,
1: ma'am, that's not necessary.
0: It'll just take a second. He can pick up the other line. Hey, Gene!
1: Ma'am.
0: Gene, pick up the other line!
2: Why?
1: Ma'am?
0: Someone wants to help us with my embarrassing amount of debt.
1: And can you hear me?
2: Hold on.
0: Oh, you are going to love Gene. He is such a lifesaver. He has a total handle
1: ma'am?
0: On everything money in this house.
1: We don't need to speak with him. I just need to begin with your social security number, please.
2: Hello?
0: Yeah, that's my husband, Gene. So wait, what
1: Hi.
0: Did you need? I'm so sorry, I didn't hear you.
1: Just tell me about your current debt situation.
0: Oh, okay. Well, for me,
3: we
0: it
3: have
0: all started in college.
3: A lot of credit card debt right now.
0: I took out way
3: mostly,
0: too many loans, and nobody
3: we have
0: ever
3: Visa,
0: told me that a psychology
3: is a MasterCard
0: degree would
3: too.
0: Not equal six and figures.
1: Okay, slow down. One person at a time, please.
0: Oh, could you not hear us?
1: I could hear you, but you were talking over each other, and it was hard to understand anything you're saying.
0: We are just so relieved that someone is here to help us with all of our debt. So
3: yeah, this is actually really nice.
0: Uh-huh.
1: Great. So tell me about your debt situation one at a time, please.
0: Okay.
3: Well I've been trying to check the checking account
0: because
3: I'm trying to figure out exactly what the balance is.
1: Okay,
3: but there's an issue
1: because
3: the password online, I forgot it.
1: Stop.
0: Oh, what's the problem?
1: It's very frustrating to hear both of you speak at the same time. Let's just hear from Melody.
0: Okay, we can do that. We really can.
1: So tell me about your debt situation.
0: Yes. So
3: I
0: incurred some medical debt,
3: high
0: but it's only because
3: card
0: I didn't
3: back in
0: know that Botox
1: okay,
3: was 70-80% interest,
0: you know,
3: I think, but I'm not sure what
1: I can't understand you.
0: Oh, so was our phone connection bad?
1: You can't let your husband talk at the same time as you.
0: Oh, well, we're in different rooms. I don't know if you understood that. We're in different rooms, so I can't see him. I can't see when he starts talking.
1: Well, then go in the other room.
0: Oh, we can't be in the same room right now, though, because I have my cat with me, and he's allergic.
1: Oh, my gosh, man. You have no idea how frustrating this is. I don't know how to solve this and help you in this moment.
0: I mean, he hasn't talked over me in the last 30 seconds. He really is a good listener, right, honey?
3: Yes, I'm trying to be a good listener.
0: See?
1: Okay, fantastic. So let's all three come together. You be quiet and let's be.
3: Yes, honey, you be quiet, okay?
0: Well, but I think she's talking to me.
3: Right.
1: I'm speaking to you.
0: Yes,
3: exactly. Yes, okay.
1: This is insane. Can one of you please speak to me and tell me your situation while the other one is quiet, please?
0: Yes.
3: So
0: here's the thing.
3: I missed some payments on our 2019
1: Kia
3: Sorento, and we bought it on Craigslist. I should have checked the Carfax.
1: I don't even know if I can deal with this.
3: I think she's talking to you, honey.
0: I thought she was talking to you.
4: Oh.
1: I hate you. I hate you both.
3: Oh.
1: I have never experienced anything like this in my life.
0: So wait, did you still want our social security numbers or?
1: Sure. Are you laughing because you think this is some kind of joke? I was really trying to help you people.
0: Oh, with our financial vaporization.
3: Oh, yeah.
1: Correct.
0: Mm-hmm.
3: Okay. Yeah, I don't want my finances.
1: You guys are
3: vapor.
1: In bad shape, and you're going to be really sorry when you find out what's going on in your bank account.
0: Oh, our bank account? How do you know a lot about that, right?
3: Oh, yeah.
1: Oh,
3: because actually,
1: yeah.
3: I checked our FICO score the other day.
0: Changed our
1: bank account.
3: Not doing
1: this again.
0: I just was worried
3: account,
0: that somebody would
3: so
0: get into
1: this
0: it.
1: This is insane.
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0: We're happy to be helping you wake up in the craft beer capital of the world.
1: Oh, my God. Yeah. Wait, do we wake up or are we all just hungover?
2: Yeah, we're just hungover.
0: We stay awake all night on Central Oregon's best music, The Peak 104.1.
3: People always say they wish they learned more stuff in school that they'd actually use in real life.
1: Okay, for real.
3: Things like budgeting your money.
1: Doing taxes.
2: Yeah.
1: I mean, it'd be nice to know how to do that.
2: Yeah.
3: Learning about mental health.
1: Oh, yeah.
3: Which is why for a year now, I've been pitching a new class idea to the local school boards that I think would be pretty useful out in the real world.
1: Uh-oh.
3: A flirting 101 class.
2: No.
3: Well, hold on. No, don't judge too quickly.
2: Just physical education.
3: Imagine teachers showing young students the best pickup lines. Early on.
1: Someone is going to hear this and turn to their Facebook page and go, look, they're teaching flirting in school. I heard it on the radio.
3: Maybe they should be.
1: I heard it.
3: A little lesson on how to seduce someone using just your eyes.
1: Oh.
3: Think about how useful that would be out in the world.
1: Stop making eye contact with me, Jeffrey.
3: And even a live makeout demonstration and tutorial.
1: Who are you making out with in front of the kids, Jeff?
3: Vice Principal Victoria. It's going to be on the final, so you need to practice at home.
2: Okay.
3: Make sure you really mastered it. And today, I think we're going to be your love educators by showing you exactly what not to do if you want to score a date. Because we have a brand new batch of voicemails from people who got the loser line.
2: So we can still learn from that.
3: We're going to learn from this and then make out tutorial afterwards if there's time.
1: Is that the quiz? Pop quiz?
3: Yep, we're going to do it.
2: I call Jeff.
3: It's coming up right after this.
4: Brooke and Jeffrey in the morning. Central Oregon's best music all day. The Peak 104.1.

0: fun. Thank you for making us feel so welcome, Central Oregon. We love it.
1: Yeah.
2: And for making us feel unwelcome. Yeah. We like that, too.
1: Yeah, we love it all.
0: Hey, tell a friend about Brooke and Jeffrey in the morning.
3: Hey, girl. What's up with you?
4: Wait a minute. Is this the right number?
5: It's the loser line.
3: Come on. Just call me back.
6: If you haven't heard the loser line before, it works like this. Let's say a guy approaches you while you're out at the club and uses this charming pickup line on you.
7: Excuse me, miss.
1: Huh?
7: I just realized something.
1: Oh. What's that?
0: Eight planets?
7: One universe. 7.6 billion people.
1: Yeah.
7: And you're the only one I chose to follow home tonight with my car.
0: Oh,
1: wow. That was almost sweet.
0: We were almost there.
7: What are the odds?
1: One in 7.8 billion.
0: They're probably pretty good with that guy.
6: After he says that, whatever you do, do not tell him you just got majorly creeped out. Instead, thank him for the kind compliment and then give him the number to the loser line while at the same time filing a restraining order online.
1: Yeah, that's good advice.
6: So hopefully he leaves an awkward voicemail that we can play over the air. Voicemails like this one.
8: Next message.
9: Paige, this is calling you again. Guy that fixed your tire. This is the third voicemail I'm leaving you. I haven't heard anything from you. I'm just, I don't know. I guess I'm just like a little confused here. I thought I was going to see you. I thought you were going to call me back by now. You know, kind of went out of my way fixing the tire. I wasn't looking for anything out of it. I was just trying to do a chivalrous thing. You know, I was just trying to show you that I'm one of those old school kind of guys. Uh-huh. Yeah, it's kind of like you're killing chivalry here. No, you did. You killed chivalry. You killed chivalry and me. You killed this knight, and that's it. What do you expect? This is why chivalry's dead, because of girls like you. And I wasn't smelling your hair. It wasn't weird. It wasn't like I could just it. There was a breeze. I could smell it. I was giving you a compliment. Forget it. I guess I'm not gonna compliment women anymore, or be chivalrous guy, fix tires or nothing.
8: Next message.
1: Oh, why my God.
0: I'm gonna say rest in peace, chivalry. If that's what it is.
6: Why do I imagine like the woman bending down to point out the nail in her tire, and he has his nose like right in her hair?
1: Yeah.
6: He's like, oh, sorry, it's the wind.
0: All of it.
1: The irony of like, I wasn't expecting anything.
0: Of course you were. Yeah.
1: You should be on a date right now.
8: Next message.
10: Hi, Jenny. I know we don't really know each other, but I was kind of hoping I could invite you to Thanksgiving dinner with my parents. And so long story short, I was seeing this girl a few years ago, and my brother kind of stole her from me. And I was hoping that if, you know, you're a very beautiful girl, and I was kind of hoping that you can come with me to make her jealous, because I'm kind of trying to get her back. You know, I don't mean like I want her back. Like, I'm not like a loser or anything. No, I want to like get her back, and I want to like steal her back and then like dump her. You know, so I think, you know, poetic justice. So I mean, I'll even pay you if that's what it takes. So, you know, I think it'd be a lot of fun. You know, like role playing. So yeah, Jenny, give me a call back and let me know. Okay, bye.
8: Next message.
6: Well, good thing is it sounds like he hasn't thought about that too much. So.
11: Yeah. Is it bad? I'm super down to go to that dinner. Actually,
0: yes. I was going to volunteer you too.
11: Yes.
0: Like that poor guy.
1: You should. And report back, Alexis.
0: Yeah. That's like a Real Housewives episode that hasn't aired yet.
8: Next message.
12: I'm still here. I'm not sure where you are, but I'm calling you from the bathroom right now because your friend... He just gave me like the weirdest pickup line. He was like, hey, are you on the menu tonight? Because that's what I want to order. Ew. And I'm just like, ew. Like, has that ever worked for you? For like anybody ever? And he's like a whole Instagram of motorcycles. And I'm like, dude, I don't care. I'm like, put your stupid phone away. I mean, look, like, I get it. I'm looking hot tonight, you know? Like, I definitely got it going on. But, like, we have to get away from him, like, far away from him. And there's another place down the street called the Green Bar. And so just meet me down there.
8: Next message.
0: Oh, my God. I actually felt bad for her.
6: You pulled the bathroom move before.
0: Just like the motorcycles on the Instagram.
1: Oh, it's
0: bad. You know, maybe one photo, but really? It's
1: and those
0: so
1: guys
0: terrible.
1: Are the worst because they'll be like, and if you're lucky, I'll let you ride on the back of
0: one. Yeah, exactly.
1: If you're lucky. Uh-huh.
6: What a charmer. Remember, you get the special loser line number if you text the word loser, L-O-S-E-R, to 78592. Give it to somebody who's trying to show you his cool motorcycle collection on his Instagram. So hopefully they can call us and leave us an awkward voicemail we can play. Voicemails like this one.
8: Next message.
13: Hey, Sadie, it's me. When you told me I had a kid, I know I said, ooh, gross, and I made a big deal. It just scares me to be a dad. But I've been thinking, you know, maybe I actually would be a good father. It doesn't look that hard. I've seen guys at McDonald's just throw them in the ball pit. I mean, they go to the bar, come back a half hour later, and pick them up. It's great. I could do that. So I'm not saying I want to be your kid's dad, but I'm open to it, you know, as long as we get to do stuff.
8: Next message.
1: Oh, boy, this guy should not be a father.
6: They always said parenting was hard, but this guy changes my mind, actually. Chapter 11 of the parenting book, leave him at McDonald's.
0: Yes, I'm just concerned he's not the only male out there that actually thinks that's a daycare. There's food.
8: Next message.
14: Hey, Robin, it's Jerry from the bar. We met a couple of nights ago, and I just want to let you know I thought you were so beautiful, and your glasses, they look so great with your face. You know, no joke, it's just so difficult to find somebody that's able to rock a pair of glasses the way that you did. Speaking of glasses, do you know why football players can't wear glasses? It's because it's a contact sport. But I'm... but seriously, like a girl who can pull off glasses like you, which is very impressive because I actually have them too. I wear mine to do my math homework because it improves my division. But I'm a bitch. But I mean, like all jokes aside, I think you are so hot. I love glasses so much. I usually bring two glasses when I see my family, two glasses of scotch. Because my family is a nightmare. Sorry, that one wasn't really a joke.
8: Next message.
0: Alexis, you don't like a man who can do his own rim shot?
11: I like that he does that so I know it was supposed to be a joke.
1: Oh, yeah. Okay. It's like a cue. Right. Yeah.
6: And then snips your hair when he's done.
1: You'd have a heyday with you and your glasses.
0: No, dude. I'm down.
6: Remember, you can listen to Loser Line regularly at this time every week. Or head over to the Brooke and Jeffrey on Spotify where you can listen to full episodes of our show. It's Brooke and Jeffrey in the morning. Dave Clemens and the Humane Society of Central Oregon brings you the Pet of the Week. 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
1: Yeah.
2: Hello, it's Laser Stories.
0: It's the radio segment that's making yoga more Italian.
3: What?
0: By adding spaghetti to your workout. Stretch your noodle, find your sauce, and achieve your inner al dente.
3: Oh.
0: With Laser Stories.
1: Al dente.
0: A segment where we read weird news stories around the globe just like everyone else does, except we've got a laser. Those other feta weenies just don't.
3: No, I thought you were going to go with Nama pasta.
0: Yeah.
1: Hey, that's good.
0: This first laser story is out of France. 59-year-old Lauren Van Wassenhoven was hired in 1993 by a French telecom company as a human resource specialist.
3: Yeah, gosh. Sounds like a boring job, but people need to do it.
1: Yeah.
3: So good for you.
0: Well, due to some health issues, though, she was instead offered a secretarial position, and her employer adapted her workplace to suit her needs.
3: Oh, that's awesome.
1: Well, I can hear stuff like that.
3: Yeah, for sure.
0: And that was until 2002, when the company got purchased and new managers put her on standby, meaning they paid her still full salary, but didn't give her any actual work.
4: Oh, okay. Yeah. So nice.
1: Like none at all?
3: What
1: not
3: company?
1: Even like
3: yeah.
1: checking
3: I just-
1: on...
3: Yeah,
0: some French telecom company. But a little while later, she was told that she didn't even have to come into the office anymore.
3: What?
0: And for the last decade, she has collected paychecks and literally didn't even have to show up for work.
3: Oh, my God.
1: What a dream.
3: Is that better than winning the lottery? Because then you also get health insurance?
0: Well,
1: yeah.
0: While it might sound like a dream, Lauren says it was a total nightmare. Because she felt like a complete outcast and was treated like she didn't even exist.
3: That's what we've always dreamed our company to do for us.
0: Now, if you can believe it, she's demanding to come back and work.
3: No, girl.
0: And she is going to force her way in by suing the company.
4: She's going to go one day in the office and instantly regret her decision.
1: Watch, they settle out of court. She gets one lump sum and she's like, no, I wanted to go back.
3: Yeah. This is one of those things where you don't know what you're missing.
4: Yeah.
3: Okay.
0: Before she arrives, she has asked for an undisclosed sum of money from her employer and a full-time office job.
4: You don't want that.
0: And she even told the courts that being paid for not working was literally the most difficult thing in the entire world.
1: Oh, my gosh.
4: I can't with this girl. Honestly.
3: You almost took your headphones off just now.
4: This is the most annoying
0: she almost stormed
4: heard.
0: Out of the studio because of that.
4: So
1: 2 weeks later, she's like, hi, guys, I think you're overpaying me.
0: Yeah. This next laser story is out of London. 41-year-old Matt Barr has been in the news a lot over the last few years because he has a certain body part that has helped him win a dubious world record.
4: Oh.
1: Hey, dude, don't brag over here.
3: Is this an event that we can attend?
1: Yeah. Single? Girls want pictures. You have pictures?
0: Yeah, I'm not going to go into any of the details of what body part or where it is. I'm just going
3: to
0: say, I'm just going
3: to
0: say a number.
1: Okay.
0: 14.4.
3: Oh, God.
1: Oh, my God. That's a big finger.
3: That is frightening.
0: The reason Matt is back in the papers is because recently he broke his arm.
1: Oh. Are they sure it's his arm?
0: It was his arm.
1: Okay, just
0: but he blames it on his world record situation.
1: No way.
3: Wait, did he actually trip on it?
1: He had to throw it over his shoulder?
0: Apparently he was in the shower and couldn't see his own feet. So he stepped somewhere where he shouldn't have.
1: He tripped on it.
0: He didn't trip on it.
1: Oh.
0: He just couldn't see where he was stepping
1: because
0: it was blocking
1: surface.
0: The view, and it caused him to slip on some soap.
1: Oh, my gosh.
3: Is he telling this why?
0: He told a news outlet because he's frustrated that this happened to him.
4: And it's the news.
0: You should be concerned because any sudden movements can also mess with his balance and make him feel lightheaded.
3: I bet he's really thankful that skinny jeans are out.
0: As for relationships with Matt, he says they're hard.
3: I bet.
4: Yeah, that would be.
0: No pun intended. He recently told a story about how he was with a woman once and swung his hips too quickly.
3: Yeah.
0: And she ended up with a concussion.
1: Oh, man, you don't want to dance with him. They're dancing, right?
4: Concussion.
3: He did not
1: say that. Imagine knocking her out.
0: Weirdest flex
3: Why
0: of all time.
3: Why is he swinging it around?
0: He just turned too quickly.
1: Oh,
0: it wasn't
1: God.
0: On purpose.
1: Okay.
0: Plus, there's more than a few vacation resorts who've asked him to leave because of his board shorts.
3: We are
1: no,
3: not.
1: No, it sticks out. No, the seam. I just bought shorts. The seam's like 10 inches.
3: Yeah. We are not old enough or mature enough for this news story.
0: Well, we're almost done because he is trying even wearing compression stuff underneath.
3: Okay.
0: It's still not helping, though.
3: Yeah.
0: So now there's a photo going around of Matt with his broken arm in a sling.
3: Oh, man.
0: He's in some loose-fitting slacks, and let's just say nobody's looking at his arm.
1: Yeah. Where's the cat?
3: Wait, he has arms?
0: Yeah. This next laser story is out of the TikTok treehouse.
3: What?
0: The other day, a Gen Z woman posted a video on her socials of her walking out the door of a hotel and out into the parking lot with the tagline, "Hey, boomers, this is how you check out of a hotel. You just walk out."
5: Mm. Ooh, yeah.
1: I mean, yeah, it's the best thing ever. Or you use your phone, but you don't even have to.
0: In the caption, she added, "The front desk doesn't need you to tell them that you're leaving, and they don't need you to hand them your room key."
1: The only time I do that is when it's, like, early. If I have, like, a 6 a.m. flight, that way I'm like, hey, I'm already out. You guys can flip this room. Someone could check in early.
4: My mom works at a resort, and they think it's helpful because then they can mark that that one's ready for cleaning.
1: Yeah, early. That's why I do it.
4: And they can get it cleaned earlier.
0: Yes, there is a former housekeeper who says it does make the job a lot easier if you're polite about that.
1: Sometimes.
4: Totally, because then you can get in even before checkout time.
1: Totally, yeah. But if you're leaving at noon anyway, you just... Just
0: yeah,
1: leave.
0: Right. Otherwise, like, it's technically true at a lot of hotels that you don't need to tell the front desk. But some people in the comments are saying that's rude.
4: Oh, because you need to go give goodbye hugs.
0: Yeah.
4: Right? Is that why?
0: That's the proper way to leave the Four Seasons.
1: Oh, wait. Aren't you supposed to just sit on your bed and wait for housekeeping? Hug them goodbye?
0: Yeah. An older travel expert weighed in on the debate and said you should always be checking out at the front desk in order to get your receipt and to make

0: sure that there weren't any additional charges.
1: Okay, I have to say, I just left my Vegas hotel and I purposely checked out on my phone because I did not want to see my room service receipt.
2: Yeah. No,
1: I was like, I know I ordered room service twice. This is going to suck. Let's just check me out.
0: The thing is, that may be a little bit more of a boomer take on it.
2: Yeah, because nobody takes paper receipts anymore.
1: Yeah. I'm going to write down my expenses.
0: Uh-huh. Yeah, a lot of the places will leave a receipt at your door or they'll have it digitally sent to you through email or through your app. Mm-hmm. And finally, someone says, just let them know as you're walking out, it takes 10 seconds max. Quote, it's a weird thing to feel like a badass over, though. But
2: because the TikTok video makes her feel like I'm just leaving.
0: I'm so cool, not telling anybody.
1: There's like an explosion as she walks out.
0: But what about when this guy checks out?
2: Or checks in.
0: The front desk says he calls down ahead of time. But for some reason, it takes him 3 whole days to reach the lobby.
2: Oh, no.
0: I feel like he gets distracted with other activities in between. Oh, but that sound means Laser Stories has come to an end for the day. We'll do it again, same time, on Monday.
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7: 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Central Oregon law enforcement joining forces for a child passenger safety blitz, looking for children who are unbuckled or put in car seats improperly. Deschutes County Sheriff Ty Rupert says the goal is education and awareness and not handing out citations. 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Central Oregon Community College's Small Development Center is expanding their outreach across Central Oregon beginning early next week. 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Steelhead fishing on the John Day River will close this Tuesday, September 1st, as low returns prompt wildlife officials to protect fish making their way upstream. 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I'm Bill Baker. 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

0: It's Brooke and Jeffrey. We're a new way to wake up with the Beat on 104.1.
1: Wouldn't it be amazing to have a bunch of extra income while doing basically zero work?
0: Guys.
2: Yeah, hold on. If anybody says no to that, please stop listening.
3: I know. I've always wanted to be reborn. I mean, I love you, Mom and Dad, but could I be reborn into one of those really wealthy families?
2: I know.
1: I'm not even talking about being a U.S. congressman. Take that, Kansas Senator Roger Marshall.
2: We've been beefing so hard online,
1: me and that senator. But there's a new side hustle trend that's been taking off lately, and people are bringing in almost six figures a year doing something that only takes you a couple minutes a day.
2: Wait, so they're making more on the side hustle than most people make on the regular hustle?
1: Yeah, 100%. You don't have to get out of bed in order to do it. We're going to tell you what it is, and then maybe all quit our jobs coming up at 7:10.
4: 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Central Oregon's best music all day. 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

0: 94.1. Thanks for making us feel so welcome, Central Oregon. Yeah. So make sure you tell a friend about Brooke and Jeffrey in the morning. Doesn't it feel like everybody has a side hustle going on these days?
1: Oh my God, seriously.
2: Yeah. I do.
0: Brooke and Jeffrey in the morning, whether it's crypto mining or dog sitting, even the people on this show have side gigs.
2: Yeah.
0: Like Jose does his video game Cry on Demand stream.
2: It really kind of is. Kick.com/hilariousHose.
1: Okay.
0: Yeah, find him at hilariousHose.
1: Yeah.
0: Alexis sells her used socks and foot picks to disgraced European royals.
2: Yeah.
0: We're not going to name any names.
3: No, please don't.
0: And Brooke has her conglomerate of tax-free offshore orphanages that she runs.
1: Only with the best personnel, of course.
0: Obviously. Yeah, but in the news today, there's a report about a new type of side hustle that's helping people make bank.
1: What?
0: And it's pretty crazy, where they resell restaurant reservations online.
2: I've heard about this. Oh my gosh.
0: Right? It's insane how much money you can make doing it.
1: To resell them? I always just like forget to cancel them and don't show up. I should have been turning a dime.
3: Yeah,
0: it's like, seriously. Because there's all these apps and websites now that allow people to go book dinner reservations online, which is great. That's super convenient.
1: Yeah, for sure.
0: But it makes it super hard for the average person to find any openings at the places that they want to eat.
1: Alexis.
3: Yeah, I know. I was thinking this
1: we
3: too.
1: We were just looking for Alexis because she's hosting her mom a brunch.
3: Everything's booked.
1: Everything.
0: Even the Cracker Barrel that she loves. Yeah. Oh, man.
3: I was trying to mix it up from last year, but.
0: What are we going to do? So people are taking advantage of this by nabbing up reservations and then selling them online.
1: Oh my gosh. Yeah. Wait, where do you go to buy them? Yeah.
0: Well, there's one guy named Alex Eisler. He's a college sophomore. He regularly uses multiple phone numbers and emails to book as many dinner reservations as possible at famous New York restaurants.
1: Ooh,
2: yeah,
1: okay.
2: It's mainly for like really, you know,
1: and then
2: iconic
1: what?
2: Places.
1: Does he like put them on Facebook Marketplace or something? Or?
0: There's actual sites that are like completely dedicated to finding last minute reservations.
1: Oh my God.
0: So he can list them for ridiculous prices and people will actually pay.
1: Like how much?
0: Like he says he sold a table during the lunch rush at a restaurant in New York for $855.
1: Whoa. And that is not the food.

0: That's just to sit down.
1: To get the table.
2: Whoa. That's the space, the real estate.
1: And he had a dinner reservation at a fancy Italian spot for $1,500.
2: Oh, my gosh. I didn't know it was numbers like that.
0: Who is paying? That is insane.
2: I would.
0: You would.
2: All right, so imagine this.
1: If you need to impress somebody.
2: This would be that scenario where it's like, look, I'll just pay an extra couple $100. Mm-hmm. I'll get us the nicest steakhouse.
0: It just seems like...
1: Now, we can only get salads once we get there because it cost me $2,000 to get the table, but it's still pretty impressive.
2: That's true.
0: Couldn't you just show up and slip the, like, hostess $500, save yourself half, and still get a spot?
1: That wouldn't work if they already have the table booked. Guess how much money that guy made last year just from selling table reservations alone.
2: Was it six figures?
1: It's six figures.
2: Oh, my God.
1: $80,000.
0: That's five figures, Jeff.
1: One, two, three, four. Okay, you know what? I'm not good enough at math. That's why I'm not selling these.
2: Jeff, I think you need to talk to your agent.
1: I really should. But it only takes him a couple minutes a day to pull that off.
0: That is crazy.
3: Yeah.
0: I want to get in on it. Is that bad?
1: You should. He even has a go-to celebrity clientele list where he can sell reservations to like NBA players who are just in town for a night.
2: That is brilliant.
1: Or certain actors and celebs.
0: They can't just call the restaurant and get in. They also have to pay these third-party scalpers.
2: Usually celebs do.
1: And this is $80,000 a year doing basically no work.
0: That is nuts.
2: That's crazy.
1: It's nuts, but it's definitely not the weirdest side hustle that's out there. Because we found a list of the strangest ways people are making extra money. Here's some of the craziest ones. Part-time goose chaser.
2: No way.
3: Oh, I have a fear of them. I would pay someone to scare them away for me.
1: Because apparently, big construction sites on certain highways and airports will hire people to chase away birds, mainly the geese, so that they don't interfere with what's going on there.
0: Dude.
1: And a lot of the goose chasers have a dog who helps them, but you make an average of $42 an hour.
0: Dang.
1: And the highest earning goosers bring home $114,000 a year.
3: Wait, it takes more than an hour.
2: Yay.
0: It was just covered in goose poop at the end of the day, but man, worth it.
2: What are the qualifications? You have to be silly?
0: Yeah, you gotta wildly shake your arms.
2: Yeah.
1: Another side hustle you could consider is a fake juror.
0: What?
1: Like jury duty, but a fake type.
0: Because why like fake?
1: Law firms will sometimes do mock trials to help them prepare for a case so they can practice with their client. And they need real people to be pretend jurors. So if you do that, you can make anywhere from $5 to $200 per fake trial.
2: Dude, $5.
0: Jose would still show up and try to get out of jury duty.
2: Yeah. I think I know one of the witnesses. I just gotta go.
1: I'm prejudiced against the client. Yeah.
0: No, man, you're getting paid for this.
2: Yeah.
1: You could also be a professional hair seller.
0: Oh.
1: That's pretty straightforward because you sell a foot of your hair.
0: Oh,
1: and
0: your
1: make,
0: own.
1: Yeah,
0: thank
1: hopefully
0: God.
1: It's your own.
3: That's way better. Yeah. Yeah.
1: Make anywhere from $100 to $1,000 depending on the quality of your hair.
0: Oh, okay.
1: One catch is it has to be undyed. So sorry, Alexis.
0: Yeah.
1: Not qualified
0: and
1: for
0: you
1: this.
0: You look kind of like a jerk if you don't donate to
3: I was
0: Locks of
3: say,
0: Love.
3: Yeah.
0: Okay.
1: We're talking about some of the weirdest and most lucrative side hustles people are doing. There's also the opportunity to be a neighborhood pooper scooper.
2: This sounds terrible. It sounds bad, but that's useful.
0: So gross.
1: Apparently, a lot of rich people just refuse to pick up after their dogs.
0: Oh,
1: so they'll hire someone to come out and clean up their yard for them.
2: Just a whole block.
1: And there's actually whole companies dedicated to this. One is called Duty Calls. And you can make $50 per yard.
0: Whoa.
1: And finally, a side hustle that you could do if you're brave enough is gross stunt tester.
0: Mm.
1: So whenever you see those like crazy challenges on TV shows like Fear Factor or on Survivor, all those stunts have to be tested first.
0: Oh.
1: And the networks hire people to be the guinea pigs
0: that.
1: And make sure the tasks are safe enough to perform but are still gross enough to entertain.
0: Oh, my God.
2: Oh, my goodness.
0: So you're done eating like 40 Beetles and you're like, actually, it didn't gross me out enough. I would recommend adding 10 more. Yeah.
1: Definitely. And you can earn $800 a day doing that.
2: Dang.
3: Yeah, because your life's at risk. Yes.
0: And your pride.
3: Yeah.
0: You know?
1: Those are the craziest side hustles that people are doing to make a ton of extra money these days. We got your phone tab coming up next.
0: I love this. Every Thursday right here on the Peak 104.1 at 10:50 in the morning, okay?
1: Mm-hmm.
0: Dan Denning, the water conservation manager for the city of Bend, is here to share water-wise tips.
1: Oh, water tips on Thirsty Thursday.
0: Yeah. That's it. And you can also check out waterwisetips.org.

0: Brooke and Jeffrey in the morning, the Peak 104.1.
1: A lot of times when you hear us do these prank calls on the show, we're trying to get under people's skin.
0: Oh, yeah.
1: To frustrate them, push them to the edge. Yeah. So how does it happen where the guy we call is so clueless and unassuming, we end up being the ones frustrated with the clown?
2: God, I love it.
1: Or should I say Jose in the role of Clover, former Black Ops MI6. And his mission definitely did not go as planned.
0: Uh-oh.
1: In your phone tap right now.
3: Hello?
4: Oi, is this Sean Tanner?
3: Speaking. Who is this?
4: My name's Frank, but me mates call me Clover. I'm your helipilot for Saturday.
3: The what?
4: The heli tour, yeah? For Saturday. Oh. Two passengers.
3: Oh.
4: You're in, right?
3: Helicopter. Yeah.
4: Affirmative.
3: As we booked the helicopter tour.
4: You're a bit slow, are you?
3: I'm sorry. I couldn't understand you.
4: Tell
3: me, apologize.
4: What's your experience in these types of airborne missions?
3: Well... My wife and I are just in town visiting. We've never done a helicopter tour of anything before, so we thought it'd be a fun way to see the city.
4: See the city? Wink. I gotcha. That's a good cover.
3: Yeah, we just heard it's beautiful.
4: You seem like a funny guy. I haven't had a comedian on me squad since I was tracking an arms merchant in Croatia, and he didn't make me laugh.
3: Oh, you do tourism in Croatia? That's fun.
4: It wasn't fun at all. When you see the things I've seen, mate, you don't even say the word fun, even though I just said it.
3: Well, I'm glad you moved to where we are, I guess.
4: All right, enough small talk. Tell me about your partner.
3: Well, Valerie is my wife. We've been married for almost 2 years. No kids, but we do have a golden lab at home named Noodle.
4: Oh, you should have brought him along. Could have used an attack dog where we're headed.
3: Oh, no, he's not an attack dog. He likes frisbees.
4: Well, speaking of things flying through the air... You're gonna need to make the drop when I give the green light. It's a small window. No time for bollywollocks, all right? Get in, get out, get it done.
3: Excuse me?
4: Now look, there's gonna be eyes on this bird. So once we're airborne, you and your partner need to act like tourists. Heads low, don't draw any suspicion, copy?
3: We are tourists, actually.
4: Right, sure you are. And I'm Gigi Hadid.
3: Oh...
4: Hey. Do you have any questions for me? Because you should, mate.
3: I'm bringing my Nikon, and I was wondering, can you get some good photos from the helicopter?
4: Listen, once we fly over the antenna on the top of the Riker building, you'll kick open the door to the heli.
3: What?
4: Take the package out from under your seat and make the drop, and we're going to be belly up whiskey tango.
3: Oh, well, Val and I don't drink, no whiskey for us, thanks.
4: Wait a tick. You're playing a role of a tourist a little too well right now. What's the code word?
3: You mean the confirmation number? Hold on. I have that right here.
4: Not the confirmation, the code word.
3: Yeah, I think it's in my fanny pack, Jess. Give me a second.
4: No, forget that. I need to know who you work for.
3: Who do I work for? Insurance. I'm a rep. You need coverage on a home, boat, or auto?
4: No, you're gonna need life insurance, okay? If you don't give me the code word in the next 5 seconds.
3: Oh, no, I'm actually covered on life insurance through my work policy, so...
4: I knew I recognized that voice. Your code name, Red Wolf, aren't you?
3: Sorry, what?
4: I remember you from our tussle on a Russian express train through Siberia.
3: What?
4: Good times.
3: I think you've got the wrong person. This is the helicopter tours, right?
4: No, mate. This is a prank phone call. It's Brooke and Jeffrey in the morning.
3: It's what?
4: It's a prank. And even though I'd like it to be, this isn't my real voice. This is!
3: What?
5: 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Your wife set you up for a phone tap.
3: Oh, man. Oh, that's... did not see that coming.
4: But for the record, all right, reach under your seat during the heli tour, and if there is a package, grab it, grab a parachute, and just jump out, all right?
3: Will do.
4: Affirmative.
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0: Hello, Central Oregon. It's Brooke and Jeffrey in the morning on the Peak 104.1.
1: If we were an uplifting, motivational show full of positive energy, we would probably be congratulating the listener on the phone right now for not giving up and seeing things through to the end, no matter how much the odds were stacked against him.
2: Okay. Wow.
1: But remember the show that we work on.
3: Yeah.
1: So instead, we've got Brooke over here telling him he should have given up and gone home within 15 minutes. What was he thinking?
3: Am I wrong?
1: I think I heard Alexis use the phrase total pushover.
4: Am I wrong?
3: Yeah, thank you, Alexis.
1: At least Jose and I were on his side.
2: Yeah, but we love it.
1: He was willing to do something that took a lot of patience, selflessness, and understanding.
2: This guy is a saint.
3: Yuck.
1: I know. Those three words make Alexis scream ew.
2: Oh, boy.
1: But I think he deserves another shot. So you're going to find out the sacrifice that he made. See if you think it was worth it in a second date update right after this. Dave Clemens and the Humane Society of Central Oregon brings you the Pet of the Week. The cutest segment in radio at 10:50 in the morning happens every Friday on Central Oregon's best music, The Peak 104.1.

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1: Yeah.
0: What do you think is a good time of day for a first date to start?
1: First date, I don't know, 6, 7 p.m.?
2: I was going to go the same. Dinner.
0: Oh, you're p.m.? Mm-hmm. I like to start mine early.
2: 4
0: a.m.
2: Oh,
0: it's dark, so you don't have to worry about how you look that much.
1: What are you
2: talking
1: about?
2: Work in the morning. Yeah, Jeffrey really gets it in. Some people do a morning workout. He does a morning date. Yeah.
0: It's nice and peaceful. No one's around to distract you, swoop in, possibly steal your date away.
1: Everyone's in bed.
0: But I get it. Some people like them later on in the day.
1: Like this
0: group. But one of our listeners, Vincent, says his date started too late.
2: Oh, what?
0: And that could have been a problem for him. Vincent, welcome to the show, man.
3: Hey, thanks so much for having me.
2: Don't get Jeffrey started. It started at 6 a.m. Is that what you're saying, Vincent?
0: Yeah. Tell us about when yours started. How did that all happen?
3: Yeah. I mean, honestly, it just took me by surprise. I met this girl, Jackie, on a dating app. And I kind of liked how in her profile, like, she had a lot of pictures of her with modern art. Like, she'd gone to like the MoMA in New York City or like the Dali Museum and stuff. And I minored in art history. So I kind of liked that, I guess, a little bit.
2: Okay. And it's an easy thing to talk about.
3: Exactly.
2: So is that what your opening line with her was about like Jackson Pollock or something?
3: Yeah, something like that. I actually don't even remember, but I offered to meet her after work and then just go to like a bar from there or something. And she was pretty chill about that.
2: Okay. That's cool.
3: Which was, I thought, kind of nice to be like, oh, okay, meeting you at your work already. That kind of was exciting to me.
0: See, that's why my idea works so well, because you start the date and then go to work.
2: And we're going back to the early morning.
0: Yeah.
2: I think that this is more happy hour time.
0: Oh, okay.
1: She's late to the date because of the morning commute.
0: Yeah. Well, I don't know.
2: Was she working an overnight shift?
0: What time was it?
3: No, I mean, I got there like 6, and then I just kind of like sat outside of her work for a second because she kept on texting me like, oh, I have like this project deadline and it's going long and I'm so sorry.
1: Uh-oh.
0: How long were you waiting out there?
3: I actually didn't see her until about 9 p.m.
2: Whoa.
4: What? You waited 3 hours?
2: What did you do?
1: That's a long time to wait.
2: Did you take yourself to dinner?
3: I should have, right? I was starving. No, I mean, I just kept on waiting, and I was, like, watching TikTok, I guess.
0: Our TikTok, at Brooke and Jeffrey. Good idea, Vincent.
1: Thanks for the
3: shout-out. You know it.
2: I love when Jeffrey, every time there's a moment, his eyebrows raise, like, I can plug it.
0: Yeah. We appreciate you following us on TikTok.
1: So what did you two do? Speaking of YouTube, we're also on there.
2: I mean, why didn't she just reschedule?
4: Yeah.
2: Like, that's crazy.
1: That's
2: why didn't you?
3: It was just one of those things where it kept on getting pushed. So like every 10, 15 minutes, she was like, okay, I think we're wrapping up. Okay. And then she would apologize. And then she would felt really bad about it all. So I kept on being like, no, don't worry. You know, work gets busy. I understand. Like sometimes I have late nights as well.
2: Totally.
3: But
0: she would have felt like she had blown it if you had canceled on the date at the last second.
4: She did blow it though.
0: Well, we don't know that. Yeah.
2: And I'm sure when you finally meet her, is she totally fried? Like she's now been working like a 12-hour day, overtime.
3: That's exactly what happened. When she finally like came downstairs, she just kind of looked totally exhausted. But she still wanted to go out. And I said, you want to just call it? She was like, no, you waited all this time. Like, let's go at least for a drink or something.
1: Well, at least it shows you that she's considerate, bro. I mean, she knows she's late. She's self-aware.
2: See,
1: Some people we talk to have no idea what they did
2: It sounds
1: wrong.
2: Like she, I mean, I have this tendency too where you think you have all this time. She just sounds like a terrible time management
1: thing.
2: She shouldn't have even planned a date for that night.
0: So, I mean, did you end up actually going out with her or was that it?
3: Yeah, no, we did. We got to the bar and we had a good time. And we played this random game. We just came up with it at the time. We were called Art or Not Art, where we just like pointed at random things in the bar or random
0: But let's talk about the fun parts of the date, though.
2: That is fun. Art or not art?
3: Yeah.
1: That's funny.
0: Okay.
1: No, that's just a table.
4: Nothing else to talk about.
0: All right. What was the most fun piece of art in the bar?
3: I don't know. I kind of like noticed this one kind of schlubby looking guy who was in the corner and he was kind of like doubled over his drink a little bit. And I pointed at that. I was like, do you think that's art? But like the way that the light was kind of projected from above him, I thought was very artistic, and she did as well.
1: And look, it's overweight Statue of David.
4: Had to be their moment.
2: Yeah.
0: if you guys bonded over it, then all the power to you. So how did
1: that's
0: the night
1: all that
0: end?
1: Matters.
0: Right.
3: But yeah, no, I mean, after we played that, her energy still was super low, even after the merch.
0: She slumped over guy under the fluorescent lights, didn't get her all jazzed up.
2: I think she wanted to play nap or no nap, is what it sounds like. Yeah. God, it's just such a bad night to catch her on, man.
4: Yeah.
0: How'd you leave it?
3: It kind of just ended super abruptly. Like, I suggested changing venues, or I had a couple friends who were going out to a different bar, and she just kept on kind of turning everything down and yawning, and so it was just like a weird ending. She just kind of like hugged me and
0: then cuddled up underneath the drunk guy and was like, just leave me here.
1: Yeah, me and him can cuddle.
0: So how long has it been since you last talked to her?
3: It's been essentially like 4 or 5 days.
2: Okay.
1: She may have just been sleeping this
0: whole time. She's just in a big recovery nap.
1: It's hibernation.
2: I mean, if she had a huge project for work, she may have still been swamped.
3: Yeah.
2: Like, maybe she just hasn't had time.
0: Well, we're going to call her in just a few minutes here, and we're going to tell her work isn't that important. You need to date.
2: That's a good, like that life lesson.
0: We'll tell her to blow off her work plans and go out with you one more time when we get your second date update right after this.
3: All right.
0: Hold on, okay?
5: Brooke and Jeffrey in the morning. Central Oregon's
0: her work isn't that important. You need to date.
2: That's a good, like that life lesson.
0: We'll tell her to blow off her work plans and go out with you one more time when we get your second date update right after this.
3: All right.
0: Hold on, okay?
5: Brooke and Jeffrey in the morning. Central Oregon's best music all day.
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0: 104.1.
1: It's the first date that was worth the wait.
2: Oh, I mean, not really. Kinda. But yeah.
1: I mean, at least that's what we're hoping for in the end.
2: Right.
1: Because one of our listeners, Vincent, says he sat in his car outside of Jackie's work for 3 hours.
2: I don't know why I just assumed he was at, like, at a coffee shop or something. He sat in his car this entire time?
1: I thought that's what he said.
3: Oh, I didn't realize that either, actually.
1: Let me ask him.
3: Bro, you were in your car?
1: Vince, were you in your car the whole time?
4: No.
3: Oh. Okay. Oh. Jeff just made it that's up.
2: God, you made it sound so much more pathetic, right, Jeffrey.
1: You know what?
3: Let's start it again.
1: Yeah. One of our listeners, Vincent, was sat in the vicinity of her workplace.
2: Yes.
3: Okay.
1: For
3: within three hours.
2: Yeah. Also
1: waiting for her to finish so that they could hit the bars together.
3: It didn't make it that much better.
2: He was just watching TikTok videos.
1: Yeah. See, that's the kind of commitment from a guy that most women would dream of. Your husband wouldn't wait 3 hours for you to do anything.
2: Wow, that kind of harsh, Jeffrey.
3: She's like accurate, but
1: see, that's the kind of...
2: I wouldn't blame him. I wouldn't wait for 3 hours for him
5: either. The thing is,
2: being
5: too available.
3: Yeah. Yeah, good point, Alexis.
1: Committed is the type of guy that Vincent is, so we're all eager to help him. But Vince, first we got to do a couple prank calls, so if you could just hold on for like 2 hours.
4: That's very funny. I'm not waiting for this.
5: There we go.
3: He's
2: a demanding man now.
1: He's learning from his lessons.
3: Put your foot
1: That's
3: down.
1: All we can ask for. All right.
4: Unless they're really quick, and then I can wait a little bit.
3: Oh, no, bro.
1: We're back to the starting board.
3: You're
1: again.
3: Too nice.
2: I don't know how you have so much free time.
5: Yeah, what? Do you have plans?
1: I appreciate your openness for us, Vincent. We're going to do our best here. We're going to call Jackie. You ready?
4: Yeah, super ready. Thanks.
2: All right.
6: Hello?
1: Hey, we're looking for Jackie.
6: Yep, this is she.
1: Hey, Jackie. You're on the radio right now with Brooke and Jeffrey in the morning.
2: Welcome to the show, Jackie.
3: Hey, what's up?
1: Surprise.
2: Oh.
1: That's Brooke's surprise sound.
3: Hey.
5: That's exciting.
6: Why? What?
1: Yeah, good question. We do a segment on this show called the Second Date Update. I'm not sure if you're familiar with that, but we try to help out listeners who've gone out with someone recently and are having trouble setting up a second date. And so you went out with a guy named Vincent who wants to see you again.
6: I did. Mm. Yes.
2: Okay.
1: Yeah, what do you think about Vincent?
6: I mean, he's a very nice guy.
3: Nice guys.
2: No, it's just like that description always. Like if you were to describe a girl as like, oh, she's a very nice woman.
3: Yeah,
2: like,
3: it's the same thing. No one wants to be nice.
1: You're not 100% in on Vincent yet.
6: Honestly, I don't know if I like anybody.
2: Oh,
3: you are like, okay.
2: So it's not Vincent, it's just people.
1: Sure. Yeah.
3: Just humans.
2: I think a lot of people can relate to that sentiment.
1: Before we walk down the lonely path with you, can we go back to the date night? Because Vincent says you made him wait for 3 hours outside of your work.
6: Yeah.
1: He wasn't complaining about that, but he just said that he was willing to wait for that long in order to see him, and that's a long time for a guy to wait.
2: Mm. Oh, man.
6: Well, so I kind of lied. I wasn't actually at work, really.
2: What?
1: Wait, what?
2: He said that you were texting the entire time, and you're like, you had some deadline, and
1: it kept going later.
3: What the heck?
6: I know. I was at home in my pajamas with my cats. Reading
2: what?
6: A book.
3: Oh, that's so rude.
2: Oh, that's
6: dude. I was just like kind of hoping he'd just give up after a while and, you know, go out.
3: Oh, man.
1: Why did you want him to give up? Why he just made this whole plan with you?
6: Well, here's the thing. I really like the idea of dating and having a boyfriend and going out and having a great time. But like in my heart of hearts, I am just a homebody. And, like, it gives me a little bit of stress to go out. And I was like, maybe he'll just stop texting and be like, okay. It sounds like you're working too late.
2: Yeah, you just, like, it's way more stressful to lie to someone for 3 hours and feel terrible about it. I assume you felt bad, right? Like,
6: I did. And that's why, like, I re-put on my work clothes. And I drove to my office. because he's like waiting around like a bar right by my office. So I was like, okay, he's going to see me not come out of my office. So like I snuck into
2: Why are you laughing?
1: No wonder she was tired on the date. She was literally in bed right before it started.
2: Did you have any fun on the date?
6: I mean, like, yeah, he's very nice and kind. I mean, he waited, I guess, and had some fun. And he, like, did this thing, because I like art and stuff. He did this thing where we
1: got the full art breakdown. Yeah,
2: we're fully versed
1: on all of the art.
3: Yeah. It's going to be bedtime for us.
1: Overall, what it comes down to, it sounds like, you wish that you could have a boyfriend, but when it comes down to actually doing it and actually going through with the dates,
6: mm-hmm. right.
1: you would rather not be doing any of that.
6: My dream date is like sit on the couch and yes. watch a movie.
3: Oh, I feel you, sister.
1: We're going to adjust your dream date to being surprised on the radio by a mystery man on the other line who wants to talk to you.
6: Who's that?
2: Oh, you didn't guess.
1: It's Vincent.
2: Yeah.
1: Yeah.
2: Oh, big mystery.
1: I didn't spell it out. Yeah, he's there. Listen.
6: Oh, God.
1: Vince?
3: We think.
4: I've been here. I'm just trying to process.
1: What's going through your head, Vincent?
2: Yeah, are you mad?
4: No, I'm not mad. I'm just more just confused of like, why didn't you just say, I'm just not feeling it? That just seems so much easier.
2: Yeah.
6: I don't know, because I was like, I've said it to people in the past, and they've just kind of been a kind of a jerk. So I just was avoiding all of that awkwardness. And I was like, it'll be so much easier for you to make the decision not to hang out.
3: Mm. Oh, then you'll feel less guilty if he cancels.
5: I think dating both people want to bail equally.
3: Yeah, no, seriously.
1: Vincent, do you want to apologize for not bailing sooner on the date?
4: I mean, yeah, maybe I should have bailed, I guess. Maybe I should have had that sort of like self-respect earlier on.
2: Oof. I wouldn't go. Don't go too hard on yourself. You know,
3: breadcrumbing you and saying, oh, I'm almost off. Give me a second.
6: And I didn't realize, you know, how much someone would want to go out on a date with me, I guess.
3: Aw, you're worthy of a date.
6: Which is why, I mean, I put my pants on and went
3: We're proud
6: out.
3: Of you.
1: Wow.
2: Yeah, so,
1: not a lot of women are willing to do that for guys.
2: Vincent, you got a girl to put her pants on instead of take them off.
1: Yeah. You know? Do the whole rigmarole for you, Vince.
6: Yeah.
4: But now it just kind of feels like indicative of a larger problem. It's like, let's say we do enter in a relationship, you know, or let's say something actually does get tougher in our relationship. Are you just going to shut down like that in a larger capacity? Like,
2: oh God,
5: don't think about that stuff.
2: I thought you were just gonna think about like, what if there's a cool party and she doesn't want to go with me?
1: Yeah.
6: I don't know, like if I'm comfortable with the person, it's much easier to turn off the loud noise in the outside. But I, you know, I don't know people on first dates.
3: It's just like the first, second, third dates are always a little
6: tougher. Yeah.
2: Dating's hard right now. You can kind of understand that, right, Vincent?
4: Yeah, dating is really hard. I know that because I waited 3 hours for somebody.
1: Good job.
2: All right. Well, they both went through pain that night.
1: Yeah.
2: And maybe it brought you guys closer together.
1: It's possible. And Vincent, if you heard Jackie, she likes to do stuff at home. Don't you maybe want to like snuggle up, watch some Netflix?
3: Dude,
1: put on your PJs.
3: Some of the best dates I've ever had were all delivery, all on a couch, just talking.
2: No pants on.
1: Yeah, you could pet a cat and you would pay for it.
4: No, I do like that. You know, I'm not a total extrovert by any means.
3: Oh,
1: I think we have some good momentum here, and that's why I want to offer to send you guys on another date. On us.
2: Ooh.
3: Yeah.
1: We'll give you an Uber Eats tab so you can deliver food in.
3: Like a gift card.
1: Yeah.
6: Maybe like a daytime date just so it's not after a long day of work and I'm tired and...
3: Hold yourself accountable.
1: Yeah.
6: Yeah.
1: I see what she's doing. He's going to show up to her apartment and she'll already be back at work.
2: Oh, because it's daytime.
1: Yes. So then she'll have to sneak into her own apartment through the back way.
2: Oh, no.
1: Through the fire escape.
2: It does feel a little strange. But, I mean, only say yes if you really want to go, Jackie, please.
6: Yeah, no, I mean, I got to get out of my comfort zone. And now that you already know my entire story, I don't have to explain it to you anymore.
1: Vincent, she was open and honest. She's a little bit socially anxious when it comes to first dates. But now that you've got the first one out of the way, the second one should be super easy. What do you think?
4: I think as long as it's like an Uber Eats thing or whatever, give it to her. and put it in her court. And
2: oh, you want her to make the effort?
5: No, she's going to order without you.
3: Blame yourself, bro.
1: It's a classic Alexis move.
5: Who wouldn't? Why would you wait?
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12: 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The world is about to get its most detailed pictures of the surrounding universe ever. The launch window opened Sunday morning on a mission to send the Nancy Grace Roman Space Telescope into deep space.
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12: 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And after years of gnomes and growlers, the final Little Woody takes place tomorrow in Bend. The last chance to raise a glass and celebrate Little Woody one final time. Tomorrow's hours are from noon to 9 at the Deschutes Historical Museum. Mostly sunny, some gusty winds later on, a high of 81 this afternoon. More at MyCentralOregon.com. I'm Bill Baker with Brooke and Jeffrey in the morning on The Peak 104.1.

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1: Certain things in life, you can just never forgive. Like when my grandpa passed away, and in his will, he left me his private villa in Mallorca.
0: Are you
1: kidding me?
2: Oh, that's your least favorite villa.
1: Yeah, that place only has 3 ocean-facing balconies and 1 valet.
3: Only one?
1: Yeah, like, what's even the point?
2: You have multiple cars.
3: Gross, don't ever invite us there.
1: No, absolutely not. Unforgivable. But shockingly, that's not the worst thing someone was left by a past relative. Because a new survey asked people for the strangest things they ever found written in someone's will.
3: It's hard to imagine it gets worse than that, Jeff.
1: Believe it. You're going to hear it coming up at 8:10.
0: Hey, it's Brooke and Jeffrey in the morning.
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0: Brooke and Jeffrey in the morning on The Peak 104.1. Working with Brooke every day has been a really good reminder that it's never too early to start making your will.
1: What?
0: It's Brooke and Jeffrey in the morning.
1: Why would I remind you? I'm not close to death, Jeff.
2: Well, I'm confused but already insulted for you.
0: Love that young spirit you got, Brooke. Because I read hers, and Alexis, good news, you're getting a lot of her swamp beaver and muskrat pelts. So you enjoy that.
1: Okay. But that's change the, wills.
0: It's the great thing about wills is you can write down pretty much whatever you want in there.
2: That's true.
0: Anything you want to happen after you pass, and they kind of have to do it.
2: You're right.
0: It's great.
1: Not legally bound.
2: Jeff, slap yourself in the face.
1: I don't want your pelts.
0: And sometimes the requests can get real weird, which is why a recent survey asked lawyers to share the strangest things they remember somebody putting down in their will.
2: Wow.
0: Like this one. One lady wanted her small dog to be buried with her.
1: Oh,
0: and
1: wait,
0: if the dog happened to be alive when the lady passed, she wanted the dog put down in order to join her.
1: What? That is starting with the saddest thing.
0: Yeah. Brooke, you have the same clause in yours with your husband, so don't act like it's weird.
1: If that dog was only 3 years old, I swear on my
2: life. I know, it's a puppy.
0: One person listed their funeral wishes in their will, saying they want to be buried in a coffin which has been spring-loaded in such a way that opening the coffin decades later would cause alarm to any future archaeologists.
1: You know what? I like that.
0: That's a fun one.
1: Sneaking up on grave robbers even after you're dead.
3: Yeah.
1: It's good.
0: And now, this one wasn't written by a lawyer, but it says, my vindictive grandmother left my aunt $20 as a grim reminder of the 20 bucks that my aunt stole out of her purse one time.
1: Dude, those are the type of grudges my mom holds.
2: Yeah, never let it go.
1: Yeah.
0: If you're just joining us, we're looking at a survey that asked people to share the weirdest things that people have ever put down in their wills. This one says, one of my clients left their child a giant Furby collection consisting of 90 different Furby models from the late 90s.
1: Creepy. Whoa.
0: They were convinced the dolls would slowly increase in value over time and be worth a fortune.
1: Yeah.
2: And they never did.
0: No. This was back in 2011.
1: Yeah, and he's still got a storage unit full of them. Yeah. Like, what do I do with this?
0: You just toss those in the trash.
1: Yeah.
0: Another one says, I had a client who wanted her ashes spread inside of the fish tank at a specific Chinese restaurant in downtown Denver where she had met her first husband.
1: I appreciate it wasn't the last husband.
2: Yeah. Imagine walking in for food and they're like, oh, we have a 10-minute wait. There's a family by the fishbowl.
1: I think that you just kind of do it on the side. On the sly, man.
2: Procession with everyone, staffs involved.
1: My dad has told me multiple times that he wants some of his ashes put down the toilet because that's where he spends most of his time. Is in the bathroom and he feels like it's appropriate.
0: That is sweet.
2: Yeah. I like that.
1: Also, his grandpa name is Poopy, so it all works out.
2: I don't want to go to that funeral.
0: God, the more I learn about Brooke's family.
3: No more details.
0: Another says, I'm not a lawyer, but my grandfather saved his kidney stone just so he could leave it to my cousin after death.
2: Oh,
0: they never really got along.
1: I guess it would have been weirder if the cousin wanted it.
2: Yeah. Dude, I could finally finish that necklace I was making. A kidney stone necklace.
0: From different members of the family.
2: It's a family heirloom.
0: I kind of like
1: who needs puka shells when you got kidney stones?
0: If you've survived this far into the segment and you need a reminder, we found this survey which asked people to share the weirdest things people ever put down in their wills. This one says, my favorite one ever was a wealthy man who left the bulk of his multi-million dollar estate to whatever Toronto area woman had the most children at the time of his passing.
1: Damn.
0: It says, I recall the winner had 10 kids.
1: Yikes.
0: And afterwards, they actually moved into his mansion.
1: That's actually amazing.
2: Yeah. If I ever make it rich, I want to do something like that.
0: And this one says, my grandpa left each of his 12 grandkids one Toblerone chocolate bar, which he had purchased on a trip he took to Switzerland back in 1993. He'd been storing them in his attic for over 25 years and decided we should eat them.
1: That's really cute. cute idea.
2: Or he's trying to kill you so you can join him.
0: Yeah. Just the chalkiest, driest bars of chocolate you've ever eaten.
1: I know, but you're crying while you eat it.
2: Yeah.
1: You know, it's like
0: the tears moisten them back
1: up. It's a family bonding experience.
0: Yeah. There's a few more here from the Wills. One says, somebody wanted to leave their sibling the entire contents of their kitchen trash can at the time of their passing.
2: What the heck?
1: I guess they didn't get along very well.
2: They never took the trash out.
0: I couldn't tell if it was meant as a joke or if they just really hated them.
1: Yeah, I'm going to go with really hated them.
0: It seems to be a really common thread. I didn't realize that wills could be used as such like a means of revenge.
1: See, I come from a family where there isn't wills necessarily because there's never been any money to leave anyone.
2: Oh, yeah.
1: So what we've done, like at my grandparents' house, you would just write your name on masking tape and put it on the back of something that you wanted.
2: Oh, claim
1: and it. You just hope that you're the first masking tape on there. If you're the second, you get second dibs if the other person passes. It's how we got my grandfather's piano.
0: Yeah.
1: Yeah. And my mom was the third name, but nobody else wanted to move it.
2: All right. Well, there we go.
0: And I just imagine Brooke's family wills are so like confusing because it's like, I want my sister, cousin, grandma to get this and my brother, father, daughter to get this.
1: Nothing written down, Jeff. No wills, just masking tape.
0: Gotcha. Oh,
1: that's all we do.
0: And finally, this one says, my mom put in her will that if she died under suspicious circumstances, my sister and I were not to be left anything.
1: What?
0: She watched a lot of true crime shows and I guess didn't trust us.
2: What are y'all gonna kill me?
3: It is the people closest to you you're supposed to watch.
2: Did you say that?
1: I bet the kids are hoping she dies of natural causes. Yeah.
0: Those were the weirdest things that people ever put into their wills. We got your phone tap coming up right after this.
3: I love this. Every Thursday right here on the Peak 104.1 at 10:50 in the morning, okay? Dan Denning, the water conservation manager for the city of Bend, is here to share water wise tips.
0: Oh, water tips on Thirsty Thursday.
3: Yes. 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And you can also check out waterwisetips.org.

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1: It's Brooke and Jeffrey in the morning, and we're continuing in our week-long event of Scam the Scammer prank calls.
0: Yeah, we're getting them. Get them good, Jeff.
1: It's where we answer the phones in the studio from randos trying to sell us stuff or get our social security number. And today, a lady calls desperately wanting to fix somebody's horrible debt situation.
2: Oh, no.
0: Did they call the right studio?
1: Oh, yeah, because Brooke answers the phone, and unfortunately for this scammer, she gets trolled so bad at the end, she completely loses it.
2: Your
1: Scam the Scammer phone tap right now.
0: Hello?
3: 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I'm calling because our system flagged your bank account as dangerously close to something we call financial vaporization.
0: Oh, no. What's that?
3: Don't panic. For a small verification fee of $49.99, we can consolidate all of your balances into one convenient payment that resets every month.
0: Oh, you do that?
3: Of course.
0: Oh, you're a lifesaver. Where do we start?
3: So I'm going to need your full name.
0: Okay. Melody Snickerdine.
3: And
0: no problem. What else?
3: Before I get your social security number, tell me your current debt situation.
0: Oh, goodness. I am terrible at this stuff. I just need to call my husband, Gene, onto the phone. Okay,
3: ma'am, that's not necessary.
0: It'll just take a second. He can pick up the other line. Hey, Gene!
3: Ma'am.
0: Gene, pick up the other line!
4: Why?
3: Ma'am?
0: Someone wants to help us with my embarrassing amount of debt.
3: And can you hear me?
4: Hold on.
0: Oh, you are going to love Gene. He is such a lifesaver. He has a total handle
3: ma'am?
0: On everything money in this house.
3: We don't need to speak with him. I just need to begin with your social security number, please.
4: Hello?
0: Yeah, that's my husband, Gene. So wait, what
3: Hi.
0: Did you need? I'm so sorry I didn't hear you.
3: Just tell me about your current debt situation.
0: Oh, okay. Well, for me,
1: we
0: it
1: have
0: all started in college.
1: A lot of credit card debt right now.
0: I took out way
1: mostly,
0: too many loans, and nobody ever
1: Visa,
0: told me that a psychology
1: a
0: degree
1: too,
0: would not equal six figures.
3: Okay, slow down. One person at a time, please.
0: Oh, could you not hear us?
3: I could hear you, but you were talking over each other, and it was hard to understand anything you were saying.
0: We're just so relieved that someone is here to help us with all of our debt. So
1: yeah, this is actually really nice.
0: Uh-huh.
3: Great. So tell me about your debt situation one at a time, please.
0: Okay.
1: Yeah, well, I've been trying to check the checking account.
0: I've
1: been trying to figure out exactly what the balance is.
0: Oh, what's the problem?
3: It's very frustrating to hear both of you speak at the same time. Let's just hear from Melody.
0: Okay, we can do that. We really can.
3: So tell me about your debt situation.
0: Yes. So I incurred
1: some
0: medical
1: for
0: debt,
1: a high
0: but it's
1: interest
0: only
1: credit
0: because
1: card
0: I didn't know that Botox and filler
1: was 70-80% interest,
0: you know,
1: I think, but I'm not sure what APR is.
3: I understand you.
0: Oh, so was our phone connection bad?
3: You can't let your husband talk at the same time as you.
0: Oh, well, we're in different rooms. I don't know if you understood that. We're in different rooms, so I can't see him. I can't see when he starts talking.
3: Well, then go in the other room.
0: Oh, we can't be in the same room right now, though, because I have my cat with me, and he's allergic.
3: Oh, my gosh, man. You have no idea how frustrating this is. I don't know how to solve this and help you in this moment.
0: I mean, he hasn't talked over me in the last 30 seconds. He really is a good listener, right, honey?
1: Yes, I'm trying to be a good listener.
0: See?
3: Okay, fantastic. So let's all three come together. You be quiet and let's speak.
1: Yes, honey, you be quiet, okay?
0: Well, but I think she's talking to me.
1: Right.
3: I'm speaking to you.
0: Yes,
1: okay.
3: This is insane. Can one of you please speak to me and tell me your situation while the other one is quiet, please?
0: Yes.
1: So
0: here's the thing.
1: I missed some payments on our 2019
3: Kia
1: Sorento.
3: Really
1: and we bought
0: and
1: we it on Craigslist.
0: We didn't know that we were going to be underwater on the
1: I should have checked
0: so
1: the Carfax.
3: I don't even know if I can deal with this.
1: I think she's talking to you, honey.
0: I thought she was talking to you.
2: Oh.
3: I hate you. I hate you both.
1: Oh.
3: I have never experienced anything like this in my life.
0: So wait, did you still want our social security numbers or?
3: Sure. Are you laughing because you think this is some kind of joke? I was really trying to help you people.
0: Oh, with our financial vaporization.
1: Oh, yeah.
3: Correct.
1: Mm-hmm. Okay. Yeah, I don't want my finances.
3: You guys are in bad shape, and you're going to be really sorry when you find out what's going on in your bank account.
0: Oh, our bank account? How do you know a lot about that, right?
1: Oh, yeah. Oh, because actually, yeah. I checked our FICO score the other day.
0: We're not
3: doing this again.
0: I just was worried that somebody would get into it.
3: This is insane.
4: Brooke and Jeffrey in the morning. Central Oregon's best music all day.
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0: It's Brooke and Jeffrey, a new way to wake up with the Peak 104.1.
1: Hey.
0: Does it feel like there's more scammers now than ever before? It's Brooke and Jeffrey in the morning.
1: And they're everywhere.
0: Yeah, I'm talking like bank scams, car warranty scams, the house air refill scam, where a guy charges you $5 to top off the air inside your house every month. And he'll do it while you're asleep. He just puts the tube down the chimney.
2: I see.
0: And by morning, your house will be good. All the air you can breathe.
2: Wow, that's after brilliant. After you get your bathrooms rotated.
0: Yeah, that's a little extra, though. Now, okay, sure, maybe I may have made that last one up. But this one I'm about to tell you is 100% real.
2: Okay.
0: Because a lady in Japan started talking to a guy on social media who claimed he was an astronaut. So they talked online for a while till... naturally, she developed feelings.
1: Because he's
0: do.
1: An astronaut.
0: Over the moon for him, some would say. And then one day, she gets a message saying he was up in space on a mission, but his spaceship was running out of oxygen.
2: Oh, no.
0: So if she could... if she could just spot him $7,000 cash to buy more O2, then he would be good to survive his mission.
2: I mean, I've heard funding at NASA has been cut.
0: Yes.
1: I can just see that call. Hi, we're down here at base. Your credit card keeps getting declined for the oxygen.
0: Yes. So
1: do you have a backup card?
0: Obviously, she's not going to let her boyfriend suffocate in space.
2: Oh, that's so sad. She did it. She didn't do it.
0: She did. Because she loves him, Brooke. Remember, she wired him $7,000.
1: What?
0: And now it's making international news.
2: Oh, so now she has to be embarrassed about being... oh, God.
1: Oh,
0: she shouldn't be embarrassed. She saved him. Now he's happy.
2: That poor woman.
0: So this is an official Brooke and Jeffrey PSA. Don't fall for the hunky astronaut needs oxygen or he's going to die in space scam.
2: Okay.
3: Got it.
1: I got a new scam, though.
2: I feel like we need to say it again.
0: Yes. You are welcome, world. Laser stories coming up next. Dave Clemens and the Humane Society of Central Oregon brings you the Pet of the Week. The cutest segment in radio at 10:50 in the morning happens every Friday on Central Oregon's best music, The Peak 104.1.

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2: It's the radio segment that's making yoga more Italian.
0: What?
2: By adding spaghetti to your workout.
0: Mm.
2: Stretch your noodle, find your sauce, and achieve your inner al dente.
0: Oh.
2: With Laser Stories.
3: No. Al dente.
2: A segment where we read weird news stories around the globe just like everyone else does, except we've got a laser. Those other feta weenies just don't.
0: No, I thought you were going to go with Nama pasta.
2: Yeah.
3: Hey, that's good.
2: This first laser story is out of France. 59-year-old Lauren Van Wassenhoven was hired in 1993 by a French telecom company as a human resource specialist.
0: Yeah, gosh. Sounds like a boring job, but people need to do it.
2: Yeah.
0: So good for you.
2: Well, due to some health issues, though, she was instead offered a secretarial position, and her employer adapted her workplace to suit her needs.
0: Oh, that's awesome.
3: Well, I can hear stuff like that.
0: Yeah, for sure.
2: That was until 2002, when the company got purchased and new managers put her on standby, meaning they paid her still full salary, but didn't give her any actual work.
0: Some
2: French telecom company. But a little while later, she was told that she didn't even have to come into the office anymore.
0: What?
2: And for the last decade, she has collected paychecks and literally didn't even have to show up for work.
0: Oh my God.
3: What a dream.
0: Is that better than winning the lottery? Because then you also get health insurance?
2: Well,
3: yeah.
2: While it might sound like a dream, Lauren says it was a total nightmare.
0: Why?
2: Because she felt like a complete outcast and was treated like she didn't even exist.
0: We've always dreamed our company to do for us.
2: Now, if you can believe it, she's demanding to come back and work.
0: No, girl.
2: And she is going to force her way in by suing the company.
4: She's going to go one day in the office and instantly regret her decision.
3: Watch, they settle out of court. She gets one lump sum and she's like, no, I wanted to go back.
0: Yeah. This is one of those things where you don't know what you're missing.
4: Yeah.
0: Okay.
2: Before she arrives, she has asked for an undisclosed sum of money from her employer and a full-time office job.
4: You don't want that.
2: She even told the courts that being paid for not working was literally the most difficult thing in the entire world.
3: Oh, my gosh.
4: I can't with this girl. Honestly.
0: You almost took your headphones off just now.
4: This is the most annoying thing I've ever heard.
2: She almost stormed out of the studio because of that.
4: So
3: 2 weeks later, she's like, hi, guys, I think you're overpaying me.
2: Yeah. This next laser story is out of London. 41-year-old Matt Barr has been in the news a lot over the last few years because he has a certain body part that has helped him win a dubious world record.
0: Oh.
3: Hey, dude, don't brag over here.
0: Is this an event that we can attend?
3: Yeah. Single? Girls want pictures. Dating. You have pictures?
2: Yeah, I'm not going to go into any of the details of what body part or where it is. I'm just going
0: to
2: say, I'm just going
0: to
2: say a number.
0: Okay.
2: 14.4.
0: Oh, God.
3: That's a big finger.
0: That is frightening.
2: The reason Matt is back in the papers is because recently he broke his arm.
3: Are they sure it's his arm?
2: It was his arm.
3: Okay, just
2: but he blames it on his world record situation.
3: No way.
0: Wait, did he actually trip on it?
3: He had to throw it over his shoulder?
2: Apparently he was in the shower and couldn't see his own feet. So he stepped somewhere where he shouldn't have.
3: He tripped on it.
2: He didn't trip on it.
3: Oh.
2: He just couldn't see where he was stepping
3: because
2: it was
3: like
2: blocking
3: surface.
2: The view, and it caused him to slip on some soap.
3: Oh, my gosh.
0: Is he telling this why?
2: He told a news outlet because he's frustrated that this happened to him.
4: It's the news.
2: You should be concerned because any sudden movements can also mess with his balance and make him feel lightheaded.
0: I bet he's really thankful that skinny jeans are out.
2: As for relationships with Matt, he says they're hard.
0: I bet.
4: Yeah, that would be.
2: No pun intended. He recently told a story about how he was with a woman once and swung his hips too quickly.
0: Yeah.
2: And she ended up with a concussion.
3: Oh, man, you don't want to dance with him. You're dancing, right?
4: Concussion.
0: He did not
3: say that. Imagine knocking her out.
2: Weirdest flex
0: Why
2: of all
0: time. Why is he swinging it around?
2: He just turned too quickly.
3: Oh,
2: it wasn't on purpose.
3: Okay.
2: Plus, there's more than a few vacation resorts who've asked him to leave because of his board shorts.
0: We are
3: No, it sticks out. No, the seam. I just bought shirts. The seam's like 10 inches.
0: Yeah. We are not old enough or mature enough for this news story.
2: Well, we're almost done because he is trying even wearing compression stuff underneath.
4: Okay.
2: It's still not helping, though.
0: Yeah.
2: So now there's a photo going around of Matt with his broken arm in a sling.
0: Oh, man.
2: He's in some loose-fitting slacks. Oh. And let's just say nobody's looking at his arm.
3: Yeah. Where's the cat?
0: Wait, he has arms?
2: Yeah. This next laser story is out of the TikTok treehouse.
4: What?
2: The other day, a Gen Z woman posted a video on her socials of her walking out the door of a hotel and out into the parking lot.
0: Yeah.
2: With the tagline, "Hey boomers, this is how you check out of a hotel. You just walk out."
5: Mm. Ooh, yeah.
3: I mean, yeah, it's the best thing ever. Or you use your phone, but you don't even have to.
2: In the caption, she added, "The front desk doesn't need you to tell them that you're leaving, and they don't need you to hand them your room key."
3: Time I do that is when it's like early. If I have like a 6 a.m. flight, that way I'm like, hey, I'm already out. You guys can flip this room. Someone could check in early.
4: My mom works at a resort and they think it's helpful because then they can mark that that one's ready for cleaning.
3: Yeah, early, that's why I do it.
4: And they can get it cleaned earlier.
2: Yes, there is a former housekeeper who says it does make the job a lot easier if you're polite about that.
3: Sometimes.
4: Totally. Because then you can get in even before checkout time.
3: Totally. Yeah. But if you're leaving at noon anyway, you just
4: yeah,
3: leave.
4: Right.
2: Otherwise, like, it's technically true at a lot of hotels that you don't need to tell the front desk. But some people in the comments are saying that's rude.
4: Oh, because you need to go give goodbye hugs.
2: Yeah.
4: Right? Is that why?
2: That's the proper way to leave the Four Seasons.
3: Oh, wait. Aren't you supposed to just sit on your bed and wait for housekeeping? Hug them goodbye?
2: Yeah. An older travel expert weighed in on the debate and said you should always be checking out at the front desk in order to get your receipt and to make sure that there weren't any additional charges.
3: Okay, I have to say, I just left my Vegas hotel, and I purposely checked out on my phone because I did not want to see my room service receipt.
2: Yeah.
3: No, I was like, I know I ordered room service twice. This is going to suck. Let's just check me out.
2: The thing is, that may be a little bit more of a boomer take on it.
4: Yeah, because nobody takes paper receipts anymore.
3: Yeah, I'm going to write down my expenses.
2: Yeah, a lot of the places will leave a receipt at your door, or they'll have it digitally sent to you through email or through your app. Mm-hmm. And finally, someone says, just let them know as you're walking out, it takes 10 seconds max. Quote, "It's a weird thing to feel like a badass over, though." But
4: because the TikTok video makes her feel like, I'm just leaving.
2: I'm so cool, not telling anybody.
3: There's like an explosion as she walks out.
2: But what about when this guy checks out?
4: Checks in.
2: The front desk says he calls down ahead of time, but for some reason it takes him 3 whole days to reach the lobby.
4: Oh,
2: no. I feel like he gets distracted with other activities in between.
3: Boy.
2: But that sound means Laser Stories has come to an end for the day. We'll do it again, same time, on Monday.
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0: It's Brooke and Jeffrey in the morning on The Peak 104.1.
1: You're a tough one, Mrs. Brooke. Your ego is unreal. Brooke's as sober as a sailor. She grew up in a trailer, Mrs. Brooke.

0: Erin is back on the phone today. She's been on twice before and has never won. Mm. But just like some other people who have been on the show recently, the highlight of her summer has been getting a new job.
1: Oh, you got a new job too, Erin?
2: Hey!
3: Yeah.
1: What you doing now?
3: Working for the post office.
1: Cool.
2: Oh, that's a good gig.
3: Yeah.
1: What's the hot stamp right now? Because I love going in and flipping through the stamp book and finding what they're featuring. I think it's so exciting.
0: That's what young people ask. Really, what's the hot stamp right now?
3: Well, I don't know. I just rely on the forever ones, and I'm good with that.
1: Oh, even the forever ones come in really cool different things.
0: Nobody cares about
1: flowers,
0: the pictures.
1: Birds.
2: Can you get Brooke a job?
1: I love stamps.
3: Well, you should work in the front office then.
2: Thank God for producer Boyd, because if Brooke was our producer, we would be stamp hour every hour. God.
0: Nobody that's under cool. age 70 gets excited about stamps. Brooke has left the building, and while that happened, Erin, let's go over the rules real quick. You got 30 seconds to answer as many questions as possible. If you don't know, when you could say pass, but you have to beat her outright to win. Are you ready?
3: As ready as I'll ever be.
0: All right, good luck. Your time starts now. 95% of U.S. avocados are grown in what state?
3: California.
0: In the Despicable Me franchise, who voices the character Gru?
3: Oh, pass.
0: The classic snack Cracker Jack is popcorn coated with what?
3: Caramel.
0: How many teaspoons equal one tablespoon?
3: Three.
0: Which religion has rankings such as bishops, deacons, and cardinals?
3: I don't know.
0: Good work there, Erin. Brooke's coming back into the studio. And I've asked this question before. The last person did not follow us. Do you follow us on social media at Brooke and Jeffrey?
3: Yeah. Yeah, I have your app on my phone and everything.
0: Oh, prove it. What's the last thing that we posted?
3: I don't know. I have no life outside of work right now.
2: No, isn't that convenient? No, don't let him get Jeffrey, he doesn't know either.
1: Listen.
0: Brooke, why don't you tell everybody who's listening why they should follow us in four words or less? Go ahead.
1: It makes you feel better about your own life.
2: Okay, that's like 12.
0: And I'm counting
2: words.
0: As one of the
1: funny.
0: Yeah.
1: I think it's funny. It's
0: she
1: not going to be funny.
0: She shrugged her shoulders and said, I think it's funny.
1: I think Jake wrote some funny captions. Right. He makes me laugh.
2: Jake is going to quit.
4: I quit. No, yeah, you're right. I quit.
1: Creative? Is it creative?
4: No. I hear they have hours at the post office.
1: Oh, wait. I got another one. Yeah. Exclusive content.
0: Wow.
3: Oh, there you go.
4: It just makes me sad.
2: Jake works so hard.
0: He really does. You should follow us if you don't.
1: Yeah, try to say that in four words, Jose. You just can't.
0: All right, Brooke. It's your turn. Are you ready?
1: Stamp of approval. Let's go.
0: Your time starts now. 95% of U.S. avocados are grown in what state?
1: In what state? California.
0: In the Despicable Me franchise, who voices the character Gru?
1: Steve Carell.
0: The classic snack Cracker Jack is popcorn coated with what?
1: Caramel.
0: How many teaspoons equal one tablespoon?
1: Four.
0: Which religion has rankings such as bishops, deacons, and cardinals?
1: Catholicism.
0: Name the planet in our solar system that rotates 27 times faster than Earth, and each day is only about 10 hours.
1: Uranus.
0: It's always a mistake to give Brooke a planet's question. Anyone. But
1: is it Mercury?
0: Let's go to the scoreboard and check out how you both did with Jose.
5: I'm on meth.
1: Oh.
6: I'm on meth.
7: I'm on it, too.
8: So am I.
9: So am I.
0: Bolaños.
2: I'm on crack. Maybe I should switch to meth.
0: I know. That's the cool one to be on.
2: Okay, I guess. Let's
1: my God. That's sarcasm for any parents listening to kids right now.
2: Oh, yeah. Kids, if you're listening, don't do meth or crack. Erin, you got three correct today.
3: Yay.
2: That's
3: okay.
2: A good score.
0: That is solid
3: that's
0: work.
3: Good.
2: And Brooke.
1: Yeah.
2: Got four as well.
3: Oh.
1: Wait,
3: dang
1: it. Three, I got four.
2: She got three, you got four.
1: Yeah. Okay, cool.
2: She's on meth, she can't think very well. Yeah.
0: Three appearances on our show, Erin, with no victories yet. But let's get these answers in. 95% of U.S. avocados are grown in Mexico.
1: And Mexico is a country.
0: No, in fact, it's California.
1: Yeah.
3: Okay.
0: In Despicable Me, Steve Carell voices the main character, Gru. The classic snack, Cracker Jack, is popcorn coated with caramel, or as they like to say it, caramel.
1: We didn't go to a hoity-toity private school like Jeff.
0: Brooke also didn't go to cooking class because there are three teaspoons in one tablespoon.
1: Hey, I have a little extra.
0: Bishops, deacons, and cardinals are rankings in the religion Catholicism, and Jupiter is the planet that spins 27 times faster than Earth, each day is only 10 hours long.
1: Wow.
0: Yes, the big one.
2: Wow.
1: That takes a long time. We must be going real fast.
2: Just yelling, wee!
0: Now, Aaron, it wasn't enough to beat Brooke today, but just for playing, you do get some Brooke and Jeffrey swag.
2: Yeah!
3: Thank you so much.
1: All right.
0: Thanks for being on with us. Come back and play again soon. It's Brooke and Jeffrey in the morning.
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24: 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Central Oregon Law Enforcement joining forces for a child passenger safety blitz, looking for children who are unbuckled or put in car seats improperly. Deschutes County Sheriff Ty Rupert says the goal is education and awareness and not handing out citations. 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Central Oregon Community College's Small Development Center is expanding their outreach across Central Oregon beginning early next week. 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Steelhead fishing on the John Day River will close this Tuesday, September 1st, as low returns prompt wildlife officials to protect fish making their way upstream. 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

0: Wouldn't it be amazing to have a bunch of extra income while doing basically zero work?
1: Guys.
2: Yes.
3: Jeff, hold on. If anybody says no to that, please stop listening.
1: I know. I've always wanted to be reborn. I mean, I love you, Mom and Dad, but could I be reborn into one of those really wealthy families?
3: I know.
0: I'm not even talking about being a U.S. congressman.
1: Oh, really?
0: Take that, Kansas Senator Roger Marshall. We've been beefing so hard online, me and that senator. But there's a new side hustle trend that's been taking off lately, and people are bringing in almost six figures a year doing something that only takes you a couple minutes a day.
3: Wait, so they're making more on the side hustle than most people make on the regular hustle?
0: 100%. You don't have to get out of bed in order to do it. We're going to tell you what it is, and then maybe I'll quit our jobs coming up at 9:10.
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2: Doesn't it feel like everybody has a side hustle going on these days?
0: Oh my God, seriously.
1: Yeah. I do.
2: Brooke and Jeffrey in the morning, whether it's crypto mining or dog sitting, even the people on this show have side gigs.
1: Yeah.
2: Like Jose does his video game Cry on Demand stream.
1: It really kind of is. Kick.com/HilariousJose.
0: Okay.
2: Yeah, find him at HilariousJose.
0: Yeah.
2: Alexis sells her used socks and foot pics to disgraced European royals.
1: Yeah.
2: We're not going to name any names.
0: No, please don't.
2: And Brooke has her conglomerate of tax-free offshore orphanages that she runs.
0: Only with the best personnel, of course.
2: Obviously. Yeah. But in the news today, there's a report about a new type of side hustle that's helping people make bank.
0: What?
2: And it's pretty crazy, where they resell restaurant reservations online.
1: I've heard about this. Oh my gosh.
2: Right? It's insane how much money you can make doing it.
0: To resell them? I always just like forget to cancel them and don't show up. I should have been turning a dime.
3: Yeah,
2: seriously.
3: What?
2: Because there's all these apps and websites now that allow people to go book dinner reservations online.
1: Yeah.
2: Which is great. That's super convenient.
0: Yeah, for sure.
2: But it makes it super hard for the average person to find any openings at the places that they want to eat.
0: Alexis.
3: Yeah, I know. I was thinking this
0: we
3: too.
0: We were just looking for Alexis because she's hosting her mom a brunch.
3: Everything's booked.
0: Everything.
2: Even the Cracker Barrel that she loves. Oh, man.
3: I was trying to mix it up from last year, but
2: what are we going to do? So people are taking advantage of this by nabbing up reservations and then selling them online.
0: Oh, my gosh. Yeah. Wait, where do you go to buy them? Yeah.
2: Well, there's one guy named Alex Eisler. He's a college sophomore. He regularly uses multiple phone numbers and emails to book as many dinner reservations as possible at famous New York restaurants.
0: Ooh,
1: yeah,
0: okay.
1: It's mainly for like really, you know,
0: and then
1: iconic
0: what?
1: Places.
0: Does he like put them on Facebook Marketplace or something?
2: There's actual sites that are like completely dedicated to finding last minute reservations.
0: Oh my God.
2: So he can list them for ridiculous prices and people will actually pay.
0: Like how much?
2: Like he says he sold a table during the lunch rush at a restaurant in New York for $855.
0: And that is not the food. That's just
2: that's
0: to sit
2: just
0: down.
2: To get the table.
1: It's the space, the real estate.
0: Oh,
2: and
0: my
2: he had a dinner
0: gosh.
2: Reservation at a fancy Italian spot for $1,500.
1: Oh my gosh. I didn't know it was numbers like that.
0: Who is paying? That is insane.
1: I would.
0: You would.
1: All right, so imagine
0: it's true.
1: This.
2: If
1: imagine
2: you need to impress
1: this.
2: Somebody.
1: This would be that scenario where it's like, look, I'll just pay an extra couple $100.
2: Mm-hmm.
1: I'll get us the nicest steakhouse.
0: It just
1: the nicest
0: seems like.
2: Now, we can only get salads once we get there because it cost me $2,000 to get the table, but it's still pretty impressive.
1: That's true.
0: Couldn't you just show up and slip the like hostess $500, save yourself half, and still get a spot?
2: That wouldn't work. If they already have the table booked, guess how much money that guy made last year just from selling table reservations alone.
1: Was it six figures?
2: It's six figures.
1: Oh, my God.
2: $80,000.
0: That's five figures, Jeff.
2: One, two, three, four. Okay, you know what? I'm not good enough at math. That's why I'm not selling these.
1: Jeff, I think you need to talk to your agent.
2: I really should. But it only takes him a couple minutes a day to pull that off.
0: That is crazy.
3: Yeah.
0: I want to get in on it. Is that bad?
2: You should. He even has a

0: go to celebrity clientele list where you can sell reservations to like NBA players who are just in town for a night.
1: That is really
0: or certain actors and celebs.
2: They can't just call the restaurant and get in. They also have to pay these third party scalpers.
1: Usually celebs do.
0: And this is $80,000 a year doing basically no work.
2: That is nuts.
1: That's crazy.
0: It's nuts, but it's definitely not the weirdest side hustle that's out there. Because we found a list of the strangest ways people are making extra money. Here's some of the craziest ones. Part-time goose chaser.
1: No way.
3: Oh, I have a fear of them. I would pay someone to scare them away for me.
0: Because apparently, big construction sites on certain highways and airports will hire people to chase away birds, mainly the geese, so that they don't interfere with what's going on there.
2: Dude.
0: And a lot of the goose chasers have a dog who helps them, but you make an average of $42 an hour.
2: Dang.
0: And the highest earning goosers bring home $114,000 a year.
3: Wait, it takes more than an hour?
1: Yay.
2: It was just covered in goose poop at the end of the day, but man, worth it.
1: What are the qualifications? You have to be silly?
2: Yeah, you gotta wildly shake your arms.
1: Yeah.
0: Another side hustle you could consider is a fake juror.
2: What?
0: Like jury duty, but a fake type.
2: Why
1: like
2: fake?
0: Law firms will sometimes do mock trials to help them prepare for a case so they can practice with their client. And they need real people to be pretend jurors. So if you do that, you can make anywhere from $5 to $200 per fake trial.
1: Dude, $5.
2: Jose would still show up and try to get out of jury duty.
1: Yeah. I think I know one of the witnesses. I just gotta go.
0: I'm prejudiced against the client. Yeah.
2: No, man, you're getting paid for this.
1: Yeah.
0: You could also be a professional hair seller.
2: Oh.
0: That's pretty straightforward because you sell a foot of your hair.
2: Oh,
0: and
2: your
0: make,
2: own.
0: Yeah,
2: thank
0: hopefully
2: God.
0: It's your own.
3: That's right. Way better.
0: Yeah. Make anywhere from $100 to $1,000 depending on the quality of your hair.
2: Oh, okay.
0: One catch is it has to be undyed. So sorry, Alexis.
2: Yeah.
0: Not qualified
2: and
0: for
2: you
0: this.
2: Look, you look kind of like a jerk if you don't donate to
3: Lots
2: of Love.
3: Yeah, okay.
0: We're talking about some of the weirdest and most lucrative side hustles people are doing. There's also the opportunity to be a neighborhood pooper scooper.
1: This sounds terrible. It sounds bad, but that's useful.
2: So gross.
0: Apparently, a lot of rich people just refuse to pick up after their dogs.
3: Oh, God.
0: So they'll hire someone to come out and clean up their yard for them.
1: Just a block.
0: And there's actually whole companies dedicated to this. One is called Duty Calls. And you can make $50 per yard.
2: Whoa.
1: Dang.
0: And finally, a side hustle that you could do if you're brave enough is gross stunt tester.
2: Mm.
0: So whenever you see those like crazy challenges on TV shows like Fear Factor or on Survivor, all those stunts have to be tested first. And the networks hire people to be the guinea pigs and make sure the tasks are safe enough to perform but are still gross enough to entertain.
2: Oh my God.
1: Oh my goodness.
2: So you're done eating like 40 Beatles and you're like, actually, it didn't gross me out enough. I would recommend adding 10 more.
0: Yeah. Definitely. And you can earn $800 a day doing that.
1: Dang.
3: Yeah, because your wife's at risk. Yes. Sounds like.
2: And your pride.
3: Yeah.
2: You know?
0: Those are the craziest side hustles that people are doing to make a ton of extra money these days. We got your phone tab coming up next.
2: I love this. Every Thursday right here on the Peak 104.1 at 10:50 in the morning, okay?
0: Mm-hmm.
2: Dan Denning, the water conservation manager for the City of Bend, is here to share water wise tips.
0: Oh, water tips on Thirsty Thursday.
2: Yes. That's it. And you can also check out waterwisetips.org.

0: A lot of times when you hear us do these prank calls on the show, we're trying to get under people's skin.
1: Oh, yeah.
0: To frustrate them, push them to the edge. Yeah. So how does it happen where the guy we call is so clueless and unassuming, we end up being the ones frustrated with the call?
1: Oh, my God, I love it.
0: Or should I say Jose in the role of Clover, former Black Ops MI6. And his mission definitely did not go as planned.
1: Uh-oh.
0: In your phone tap right now.
2: Hello?
3: Oi, is this Sean Tanner?
2: Speaking. Who is this?
3: My name's Frank, but me mates call me Clover. I'm your helipilot for Saturday.
2: The what?
3: The heli tour, yeah? For Saturday. Oh. Two passengers.
2: Oh.
3: You're in, right?
2: Helicopter, yeah, yeah.
3: Affirmative.
2: As we booked the helicopter tour.
3: You're a bit slow, are you?
2: I'm sorry. I couldn't understand you.
3: Tell
2: me, apologize.
3: What's your experience in these types of airborne missions?
2: Well, my wife and I are just in town visiting. We've never done a helicopter tour of anything before, so we thought it'd be a fun way to see the city.
3: See the city? Wink. I gotcha. That's a good cover.
2: Yeah, we just heard it's beautiful.
3: You seem like a funny guy. I haven't had a comedian on me squad since I was tracking an arms merchant in Croatia. And he didn't make me laugh.
2: Oh, you do tourism in Croatia? That's fun.
3: It wasn't fun at all. When you see the things I've seen, mate, you don't even say the word fun. Even though I just said it.
2: Well, I'm glad you moved to where we are, I guess.
3: All right, enough small talk. Tell me about your partner.
2: Well, Valerie is my wife. We've been married for almost 2 years. No kids, but we do have a golden lab at home named Noodle.
3: Oh, you should have brought him along. Could have used an attack dog where we're headed.
2: Oh,

0: No, he's not an attack dog. He likes frisbees.
1: Well, speaking of things flying through the air, you're going to need to make the drop when I give the green light. It's a small window. No time for bollywollocks, all right? Get in, get out, get it done.
0: Excuse me?
1: Now, look, there's going to be eyes on this bird. So once we're airborne, you and your partner need to act like tourists. Heads low. Don't draw any suspicion, copy?
0: We are tourists, actually.
1: Right, sure you are. And I'm Gigi Hadid.
0: Okay.
1: Do you have any questions for me? Because you should, mate.
0: I'm bringing my Nikon, and I was wondering, can you get some good photos from the helicopter?
1: Listen, once we fly over the antenna on the top of the Riker building, you'll kick open the door to the heli.
0: What?
1: Take the package out from under your seat and make the drop, and we're going to be belly up Whiskey Tango.
0: Oh, well, Val and I don't drink, no whiskey for us, thanks.
1: Wait a tick. You're playing a role of a tourist a little too well right now. What's the code word?
0: You mean the confirmation number? Hold on. I have that right here.
1: Not the confirmation, the code word.
0: Yeah, I think it's in my fanny pack, Jess. Give me a second.
1: No, forget that. I need to know who you work for.
0: Who do I work for? Insurance. I'm a rep. Do you need coverage on a home, boat, or auto?
1: No, you're going to need life insurance, okay, if you don't give me the code word in the next 5 seconds.
0: Oh, no, I'm actually covered on life insurance through my work policy, so...
1: I knew I recognized that voice. Your code name, Red Wolf, aren't you?
0: Sorry, what?
1: I remember you from our tussle on a Russian express train through Siberia.
0: What?
1: Good times.
0: I think you've got the wrong person. This is the helicopter tours, right?
1: No, mate. This is a prank phone call. It's Brooke and Jeffrey in the morning.
0: It's what?
1: It's a prank. And even though I'd like it to be, this isn't my real voice. This is!
0: What?
2: My name's Jose from the radio show Brooke and Jeffrey in the morning. Your wife set you up for a phone tap.
0: Oh, man. Oh, did not see that coming.
1: But for the record, all right, reach under your seat during the heli tour, and if there is a package, grab it, grab a parachute, and just jump out, all right?
0: Will do.
1: Affirmative.
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6: When you talk to your Alexa or Siri or you ask ChatGPT, hey, how many bathrooms does the Eiffel Tower have? Are you asking it politely?
7: Does it give you an answer? Because I went through this rabbit hole
8: I
7: once.
8: Always feel so rude to it, not saying please or thanks.
7: Really? Yeah.
8: I don't do it, but I think about it.
6: It's oh, you Brooke don't and do Jeffrey it. In no. the morning. That's what I mean. In your prompt, are you saying please when you ask it a question and thank you when it answers, or do you just hit them with commands and order your Alexa around?
7: I've only just hit it with a command.
6: The question, like, do you have to be polite? It's just a dumb robot, right? What are they going to do, kill you?
8: No.
6: It actually could happen.
8: What are you talking about?
6: According to a new poll, 2 out of 5 people now believe that in the near future, something bad could happen to you if you are not polite to your AI.
7: Only if you're not polite?
8: Is the AI making a naughty and nice list right now? That's what's happening?
6: That's what people think. They think our past behaviors are going to be remembered and taken into account. Once technology has the ability to eventually strike back.
8: The day of reckoning actually only has to do with robots.
7: Oh,
8: yeah. Yeah, I like it.
6: And if that's true, I mean, I don't know about you guys. Alexis, you seem safe, but I'm definitely dead. I've cursed my Alexa out. But in my defense, she's kind of a lazy bee sometimes.
7: Oh, man, she could be listening right now.
6: I will ask her, like, hey, is it supposed to rain this week? And she's like, sorry, what? I didn't get that. Over and over again.
8: I feel like my kids are already on the wrong path. They're always asking her, why are you so stupid?
7: Oh, yeah. Oh God. No. You kids trying to roast people is really funny.
6: Those are smart kids, honestly, Brooke. But one day I'm going to wake up chained in a server room like a Saw movie, but the killer is Siri wearing a V for Vendetta mask.
8: But at least she has a pleasant voice.
6: She does. So make sure to be nice to your AI and your digital assistants and your digital directors, which includes you, Jake. So I'm going to say, pretty please give us some trivia and don't hurt me, Jake.
9: The segment needs more please and thank yous from you guys. Did you know today is the single most celebrated day of the entire year?
7: It's not Christmas. What?
8: Why?
9: Check the calendar. You'll see August 28th has more celebrity birthdays, more strange holidays like National Cherry Turnover Day, and more random fun facts and events than any other day in history.
7: An active day.
8: Any other day in history.
9: In fact, so much has happened on this day.

0: right? Uh-huh. That we couldn't focus on just one topic alone. Instead, today we'll be spotlighting every single event August 28th has to offer during a special greatest 28est edition of Plenty of 20.
1: All right.
0: Now, you pick a number between 1 and 20. I'll tell you about a specific celebration that happens on this date, and all you have to do is name it correctly, and you'll stay in the game.
2: Whoa.
0: Who is going to be named the king or queen of August 28th? We'll find out, starting with the woman who just got her 28th traffic violation of the year.
1: Ooh.
0: That's Alexis.
1: We're like halfway through the year.
0: Mm-hmm. Alexis, pick a number, please.
3: A number 3.
0: Number 3. August 28th is National Power Rangers Day.
2: Ooh.
3: Oh.
0: Of course, we all knew that.
4: Yeah.
0: But there were 5 members of the original group.
3: Oh, no.
0: The colors were pink, red, green, yellow, and what other?
1: Oh, easy.
2: Oh, so easy.
3: Really? I mean, there has to be a blue.
1: Were they the original
3: colors? Okay, I don't know, but I'm hoping there's a blue one.
0: Alexa said blue. That is...
3: Oh, are you
0: incorrect. Kidding? It's the Black Ranger.
3: Oh.
1: The blue guy comes later, though. Yeah. I actually think that one of them becomes the blue one anyway. It's
3: drama.
1: A cool storyline. Yeah, a lot of drama.
0: We're over to Brooke.
2: Yeah.
0: Pick a number, please.
2: 7.
0: Number 7. August 28th is the unofficial holiday to celebrate a particular fashion accessory.
2: Huh.
0: Charlie Chaplin wore it a century ago, as did President Franklin Roosevelt and Sir Winston Churchill. But maybe the celeb who put it on the map in the 80s was a guy who turned it into a boomerang. Name that fashion piece.
4: Ooh, catheter bags, Brooke. Come on.
1: I was going to say tiny mustache.
2: Mustache, but how do you turn that into a boomerang? My other thought is a bowler hat.
4: Mm-hmm.
2: You know, like one of those bowler hats.
1: Fedora.
2: Is there a fedora?
1: Has the folds in it.
2: Yeah, is more NSYNC, you know?
1: Yeah, more ska.
2: Yeah.
4: Bowler hats were the NSYNC hats of the 20s.
2: But why would someone throw it and it comes back to them? Did Michael Jackson throw a hat and it came back to him in the 80s?
3: And he threw it at the crowd and they were like, this is ugly. They threw it back.
1: Austin Powers threw a shoe in one of his movies.
2: But it's 80s, so that would have been earlier. I'm going to go with a bowler hat.
0: Brooke went with a bowler hat. That is...
1: I like it.
0: Incorrect. Oh. It was a bow tie.
2: Oh.
0: Pee-wee Herman used it as a boomerang in Pee-wee's Big Adventure.
2: That's
0: today's National Bow Tie Day.
1: Got it.
0: I knew the Roosevelts were Brooke's weakness. we're over to Jose. We're 0 for 2. Jose, please pick a number 1 through 20.
1: I'm going
0: to
1: say 12.
0: Number 12. Jose, Jack Black's birthday is today on August 28th. He turns 55. Please tell me if Jack Black is his real name.
2: Ooh.
0: Was he born Jack Black?
1: Oh, my gosh. You just blew my mind. I've never even thought that it wouldn't be. But it's such a catchy name.
2: Yeah. It sounds like a stage name.
1: It does sound like a stage name. I say it's not Jack Black, but I don't want it to be true. But I'm saying no.
0: Jose says false. That is false.
1: Oh, what's his real name?
0: He was born Thomas Jacob Black and eventually went by Jack as his nickname.
1: Oh, Jacob. Black, okay.
2: So
1: all
2: that's
1: right.
2: Not far off.
1: It's not, not a stretch.
0: Great Tom work, Black. Jose.
1: Yay!
0: We're over to Jeffrey. Pick a number, please.
4: 11.
0: Number 11. Ooh, speaking of Toms, on August 28th, 1830, Tom Thumb lost a highly publicized race to a horse-drawn carriage.
2: Uh-oh.
0: Tom Thumb wasn't a person, though. It was the nickname of what?
2: Nickname of what?
0: Lost to a horse-drawn carriage in a race.
4: What year was this, did you say?
0: 1830, August 28th, if you want the day.
4: Okay.
1: Makes sense.
4: If it's Tom Thumb, wouldn't it be something small or like a rubber ball that rolls down a hill?
2: But why would that race against? What is it racing
3: that
2: against?
3: That is the lamest race
4: drawn it's the 1830s. It's not like they had a lot of excitement there. They went wild for like 3 people parade.
2: Don't you think they like wanted to prove something and then they lost? Like, see, we'll prove that a train can go faster than a horse-drawn carriage and then it didn't work out right.
4: Ooh. Yeah, the naming doesn't make any sense, but let's go with... It was a train named Tom Thumb. Maybe that's where Thomas the Train came from.
1: Hey, that makes sense.
0: Jeffrey said a train. That is... That's correct.
1: Oh my God.
0: It was a steam locomotive, and
1: no
0: it should have won, but the blower belt fell off, causing the train to slow down. And in a year, trains would overtake horses. Oh, we have one more question left, Jose. This is sudden death for you. You get it right, and you win. You get it wrong,
2: that.
0: And Jeffrey wins. On August 28th, 1928... The Brannick device was patented, and a few years later, you could find it in every department store in the nation. What's a Brannick device?
1: Brannick device? It reminds me of panic. I'm getting ready. What am I doing? I'm getting ready for work. And oh, my pantyhose. My pantyhose. I'm going to say it's pantyhose.
4: What?
1: Jake, I'm doing
2: a device.
0: Jose said pantyhose. No, I'm sorry. The Brannick device was what you used to measure your shoe size.
1: Oh, okay. Pantyhose is a different
2: device. None of us worked at Foot Locker, did we?
0: That means, Jeffrey, you've won today's edition of Plenty of 28.
1: Yeah, I like it.
4: We're going to have Alexis get shocked today while singing Stressed Out by 21 Pilots.
2: Oh, you're surprised by that.
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1: Yeah, he is brilliant.
0: Is this a trap? Are you trapping me?
4: I am.
0: Let's just end the show.
4: I'm trying.
0: I don't like this.
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0: I'm very uncomfortable.
4: 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Thank you for listening. 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
0: Don't tell her.
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0: Unstoppable by Sia on Central Oregon's Best Music, The Peak 104.1. Good morning, Central Oregon. I'm Tay, and I'll be with you today until 3 o'clock, bringing you some inspiration and encouragement to help you get through your day. 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
1: They say the holy water's watered down, and this town's lost its faith. 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Oh my, my, oh my, my love, I take one look at you, you're taking me out.

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0: It's a beautiful sunny day today. The high at 81 and the low at 45 with mostly clear skies tonight. Tomorrow we're looking at sunny skies, high at 71 and low at 41. I'm Tayen. For more news and weather, make us your homepage today at mycentraloregon.com.
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0: I Just Might by Bruno Mars on Central Oregon's Best Music, The Peak 104.1. If you've got nothing going on this evening, check out the So You Think You Got Jokes comedy competition at Silver Moon Brewing. The doors open at 7 and the show starts at 8, and it's three of Ben's finest comedians versus three of Salt Lake City's finest comedians, and you get to control the chaos. So go and vote for Ben, because I think our comedians are pretty funny. So if you want to know more information about this, go to mycentraloregon.com and click on events for more info.
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0: Unwritten by Natasha Bedingfield on the Peak 104.1. I'm Tay, and this Saturday you'll find Sergio over at M. Jacobs Fine Furniture. So pop in and say hello and check out the largest in-stock selection of furniture in Oregon. They're located next to Hobby Lobby and across from the Bend River Promenade. So go check them out. We're going to hop over to Studio B, where Lynn from the Humane Society of Central Oregon is waiting to share with us who is the pet of the week. So let's listen in right now.
1: Hey, it's Dave Clemens, and it's time now for the pet of the week. I've got my friend Lynn here from the Humane Society of Central Oregon. How are you?
2: I am doing awesome. The weekend's coming up, the Humane Society of Central Oregon. We're going to have an event tomorrow, so I'm inviting all of the listeners out there to our Clear the Shelters event tomorrow, Saturday. It's going to be from 10 to 5. That's when we're going to have the activities going. We're actually open until 5:30. We're going to have some refreshments. We're going to have some activities and some snacks. And then we're also going to have bring out our big wheel where adopters are going to be able to get to spin. And all adoptions on that wheel, you'll get a percentage off from 50% to free. So perfect time to add a new furry family member to your family. And I want to talk about Remy because I would love to see her go out the doors. I've been spending some time with her. She was available for adoption and then she had a dental cleaning. She did have one extraction. So she was kind of pulled off for a couple days to recover. During that time, guess what? I got to hang out with her in my office and found out that she is an amazing dog. She is kind of that perfect age. She's 8 years old, just calm, just very not demanding. Does that make sense? Like,
1: sure.
2: She's not like, oh, let's go outside, let's go play ball. You're not paying attention to me. Like, I was able to work. So I think a great, if somebody gets to work remote, I think she'd be a great buddy dog, house trained, and she's okay on walking on a leash, but I think once she gets used to a routine and the person, I think she'll be just an easy walker. She does okay with dogs. If you have a resident dog, we're going to encourage a meet and greet. We have a great dog yard area, and our staff can help assist with that. The notes are that she's lived previously with cats, so Dave, she might be able to slip into your home.
1: Sure.
2: You need a new addition to your family with all that's going on in your life. You know, it's all right. But yeah, make sure that it's the right time. Even though we're having a great adoption promotion right now, we want you to adopt because one, it's the perfect match for you. It's going to fit into your lifestyle. And also that it's, you know, you've been thinking about it and you've been looking for it. So we'd love to see you out at the Humane Society tomorrow, again, from 10 to 5 o'clock for our Clear the Shelters promotion. Not only dogs, cats, I'm not quite sure. I think a rabbit was going out the door yesterday, but all of our available animals are on our website. At hsco.org.
1: All right, and the event tomorrow is actually there on 27th.
2: Yeah, it's at the shelter. Okay. So, yeah, it'll be kind of a fun, just kind of casual but fun. And it's also a great excuse. If you have some people in the family that are going, you know, we don't need to go out to the Humane Society. You know, we've got a fun event going on. Perfect excuse. Come out, check out the animals, and we'd love to give you a tour and talk to you and see what we're all about.
1: All right, Lynn, thanks for coming in.
2: All right, thanks, Dave.
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0: 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The high today is 81 with sunny skies. The low will drop down to 45 tonight, mostly clear. Tomorrow we're looking at mostly sunny skies, high at 71 and low at 41. I'm Tay, and for more news and weather, make us your homepage today at MyCentralOregon.com.
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0: You can expect sunny skies today, the high at 81 and the low at 45 tonight with mostly clear skies. Tomorrow we're looking at sunny skies again, high at 71 and low at 41. I'm Tay, and for more news and weather, make us your homepage today at MyCentralOregon.com.
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and Central Oregon's best music, The Peak 104.1. Tomorrow afternoon, you can feel the music at the Battle of the Bands. It's a night where music meets mission, and you're invited to be a part of that. It is in support of Ronald McDonald House of Bend, and it's year three, so they're going big. You can expect the most stacked lineup that they've ever had for the Battle of the Bands. 100% of the proceeds stay right here in Central Oregon. So bring your love for this community. 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If you want to know more information about this, go to mycentraloregon.com and click on events.

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0: Back to Friends by Somber on The Peak 104.1. I'm Tay, and this morning I watched my husband chase the trash truck down with our trash can. We don't normally ever leave them at, we normally put them out Thursday evening, and because we know they pick up early on Fridays, but this morning we were behind for the first time ever, and they just passed us by as we were putting it out on the street, and my husband was like, oh heck no, and he literally chased the truck down the street wheeling the trash can behind him. And honestly, it was such a funny sight to see, to watch him running down the street with a trash can following him. I was like, on that note, I'm out of here. I'm going to work because I'm not sticking around for this. This is just a trashy situation. 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
6: Today's high is 81 with sunny skies. The low will drop down to 45 tonight with mostly clear skies. Tomorrow we're looking at mostly sunny, high at 71 and low at 41. I'm Tayan. For more news and weather, make us your homepage today at mycentraloregon.com.
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0: 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So tell us about it by calling The Peak 104.1 News Tip Hotline. 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
3: 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The high today is 81 with sunny skies. The low will drop down to 45, mostly clear tonight. Tomorrow we're looking at mostly sunny skies, high at 71 and low at 41. I'm Tay, and for more news and weather, make us your homepage today at MyCentralOregon.com.
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So Easy to Fall in Love by Olivia Dean on Central Oregon's Best Music, The Peak 104.1. 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Five Finger Death Punch and Cody Jinx with special guest Ava Under Fire will be at the Cascades Amphitheater in Ridgefield, Washington on September 12th. And caller number 4 will have a chance to win a pair of tickets right now. That number is 541-317-1041. You can buy your tickets at Ticketmaster.com, or again, caller number 4 can win this pair that I've got right here for you at 541-317-1041. This is to see Five Finger Death Punch and Cody Jinx and special guest Ava Under Fire. And it's September 12th at Cascades Amphitheater in Ridgefield, Washington. That number again for caller number 4 is 541-317-1041.

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0: Bees with I Got a Feeling on Central Oregon's Best Music, The Peak 104.1. I'm Tay, and I'm super excited. I get to pick my mommy up from the airport this afternoon. She is coming for like 4 days. So I'm really hoping that I get to show her a good time. Unfortunately, there are days that I have to work while she's here, and that's okay. She understands. Life goes on. I mean, but I'm a busy gal, and she hopefully will get a small glimpse of that while she's here to understand why it is I'm not blowing up her phone all the time. So I'm super excited. We're probably going to go hike Smith Rock at some point. I think we're going to Crater Lake on Monday. Not 100% sure. We're kind of debating between three different places. Crater Lake, the Trail of Ten Falls. Oh my gosh, that was so easy for me to say. Or the Blue Pools. So I can't decide which one I want to take her to. I'm leaning more toward the Trail of Ten Falls, but she really wants to go to Crater Lake, so we might just do what Mama wants to do, you know? Hey, stay tuned for more of Central Oregon's Best Music on The Peak 104.1.
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6: It's a beautiful sunny day today. The high at 81 and the low at 45 tonight. Tomorrow we're looking at mostly sunny skies. High at 71 and low at 41. I'm Tay, and for more news and weather, make us your homepage today at mycentraloregon.com.
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I Knew It, I Knew You by Taylor Swift on the Peak 104.1. Up next, we got Ed Sheeran with Bad Habits.

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Oh my, my, oh my, my love. 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
0: It's a beautiful sunny day today, the high at 81. Tomorrow we're looking at the high of 71. Tonight's low will drop down to 45, and tomorrow night is 41. I'm Tay, and for more news and weather, make us your homepage today at MyCentralOregon.com.
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So what a better way to end your week than laughter, right? Your featured comedians are Jamin Jameson, Stuart Wilson, with your headliner, Courtney Stevens. And if you want to know more information about these comedians or this event or other things happening right here in our community, go to mycentraloregon.com and click on events for more information.

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0: 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I'm Tay, and it's Friday, which means that some of us are going to want to go out tonight and have a couple of drinks. Remember, you don't have to drink and drive. You can always call an Uber, call a Lyft, or call a trusted friend or family member. 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This coming Saturday, Sergio will be over at M. Jacobs. Fine furniture from 10 a.m. to noon. So hop in there and say hello to Sergio and check out the largest stock of in-stock, the largest selection of in-stock furniture here in Oregon with the guaranteed lowest prices. 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They're open 10 to 6 every day. So hop into M. Jacobs, check out what they've got, and if you're there Saturday, say hello to Sergio. 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
0: 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The high today is 81, sunny skies. Low will drop down to 45 tonight with mostly clear skies. Tomorrow we're looking at sunny skies again. High at 71 and low at 41. I'm Tayan. For more news and weather, make us your homepage today at MyCentralOregon.com.
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4: It's a bright, sunny day today. The high at 81. The low will drop down to 45 tonight with mostly clear skies. Tomorrow, we're looking at mostly sunny skies. The high at 71 and the low at 41. I'm Tay, and for more news and weather, make us your homepage today at MyCentralOregon.com.
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Bruno Mars with Risk It All on Central Oregon's Best Music, The Peak 104.1. If you love laughter, check out the Bend Comedy Festival. It's three nights of laughter, September 4th through the 6th. Once at the Volcanic Theater Pub, once at Tower Theater, and once at the Capitol. And there's a long list of comedians coming to town here in Central Oregon. And some of them are some of the top touring comedians here in our country. So check it out. If you want to know more information, go to mycentraloregon.com and click on events.

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0: the middle on Central Oregon's best music, The Peak 104.1. I'm Tay, and it's been so wonderful bringing you all of Central Oregon's best music today, but it's my time to go. I got to rush to the airport and pick up my mommy. She's coming in from Texas, so I'm super excited about that. Hey, before I leave, I want to remind you to be kind and share love in our community, because we would greatly benefit from the love and kindness that you have to give right here in Central Oregon. 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
0: It's a beautiful, bright, sunny day today. The high at 81 and the low at 45 tonight. Mostly clear skies. Tomorrow, we're looking at mostly sunny skies. High at 71 and low at 41. I'm Tayan. For more news and weather, make us your homepage at mycentraloregon.com.
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0: Dude on the Peak 104.1. Good afternoon. This is Sergio. It is Friday, the 28th of August, and we have made it through your workday, hopefully. I'm going to be hanging with you till about 7 o'clock. I want to let you know about a few things going on around the area if you want to get out and do something. If you want to catch a movie this weekend, I'll let you know it's playing. And in the next hour, I do have another pair of Five Finger Death Punch tickets to give away. 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
11: 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It's going to be cooling down to 46 degrees tonight. Tomorrow, sunshine, high of 71, 38 at night. And on Sunday, it's going to be sunny, a few clouds, and a high of 75. I'm Sergio. For more news and weather, go to MyCentralOregon.com today.
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Golden on the Peak 104.1. The weekend is here, and I'm excited. Got a few things on the itinerary. The weather's going to be great, so I'm definitely looking forward to it. And we're getting close to wrapping up the month of August, so get outside and enjoy yourself, because before you know it, it's going to be big, dumb, floppy hats and everything pumpkin spice. If you are trying to get out and do something in the next hour, I do have details on some of the happenings going on around the area. And I do have some Five Finger Death Punch tickets to give you. So keep it here. It's Central Oregon's best music, The Peak 104.1. AI is

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10: It'll be cooling down to 46 degrees tonight. Tomorrow, sunshine with a high of 71, 38 at night. And on Sunday, mostly sunny with a high of 75 degrees. I'm Sergio. For more news and weather, go to MyCentralOregon.com and make it your homepage today.
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0: 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This one is called Ordinary. It's by Alex Warren.
1: They say the holy water's watered down, and this town's lost its faith. Our colors will fade eventually, so if our time is running out, day after day, we'll make the mundane a masterpiece. Oh my, my, oh my, my love, I take one look at you, you're taking me out.

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0: Avril Lavigne on the Peak 104.1. And Five Finger Death Punch is going to be at the Cascades Amphitheater in Ridgefield, Washington on September 12th. They're going to be there with Cody Jinks and Ava Under Fire. And guess what? 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

0: 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It's going to be cooling down to 46 degrees tonight. Tomorrow, sunshine with a high of 71, 38 at night. And on Sunday, it's going to be sunny, a few clouds, and a high of 75 degrees. I'm Sergio. 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

0: Tame Impala, along with Jenny on the Peak 104.1 and the Air Show Festival of the Cascades is kicking off today, and it's going to continue on tomorrow at the Madras Municipal Airport. 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So make your way over to the Madras Municipal Airport for the Air Show Festival of the Cascades. 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

0: Kelly Clarkson's on the Beat 104.1. 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
0: It's going to be cooling down to 46 degrees tonight. Tomorrow, sunshine, with a high of 71, 38 at night. And on Sunday, it's going to be sunny, few clouds, and a high of 75 degrees. I'm Sergio. For more news and weather, go to MyCentralOregon.com. 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